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0: In sport, Australia takes a 139-run lead with all second innings wickets in hand into day four of the first test against South Africa after restricting the hosts for 284 on day three. Pat Cummins was the best of our bowlers, claiming three scalps, while Nathan Lyon has branded Steve Smith a freak for his four catches in the slips.
2: The way he moves premeditates for those type of catches, they're freakish. There's not many people within that change room that will be able to pull off what he does.
0: That's the latest in news and sport.
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4: Hot and windy conditions around the valley today, and we do have a total fire ban for the Greater Hunter region. Tomorrow it's going to cool down somewhat, 26 on the way with showers and storms. Anywhere from 10 to 30 mil is expected and 26 degrees. Cooler again on Wednesday, 20 and maybe a morning shower or two. Ahead of 23 and a possible shower on Thursday. You can stay up to date with all your local news and weather at 981powerfm.com.
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1: 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That or El Duderino, if you're not into the whole brevity thing.
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4: Hey there, I'm Brooke Seychelle. Labor is expected to walk back on controversial ministerial powers in its new digital safety laws amid calls from the Greens for stronger online protections. The Greens are pushing for Aussies to be able to sue tech companies for online harms, as well as pushing for tougher fines to strengthen Labor's digital duty of care proposal. Meantime, the federal government is being accused of failing to be transparent when it comes to tax changes. It comes as small businesses are launching a nationwide campaign today, rallying against the ATO's decision to ban credit card payments for tax bills from June next year. Independent MP Monique Ryan telling Nine it's a big change.
5: I think it just reflects poor communication and poor execution, basically, by the Treasurer on what was a pretty significant change. And those hidden surcharges were a problem, but I don't think this is a piece that the government has executed particularly well.
4: The ban was initially meant to come into effect at the end of next month. The alleged hijacker of a Dubai plane bound for Israel is being investigated for any Australian links by the federal police. Areas of interest include the Islamic My Centre organisation and the accused pilot's time studying in Melbourne. An RMA has apologised for an error that's resulted in hundreds of injured motorists being underpaid for compulsory third-party benefit claims in New South Wales. The insurance giant has been forced to repay around 400 people since 2019 after the error was detected by a lawyer. And Aussie rock royalty Powderfinger have dropped the dates for their reunion tour, heading to six cities next year.
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4: In sport, Grian Myers could be in the mix to move to the Hangar. Essendon among the clubs expressing interest for the Cat after he had a medical done with the Eagles. Myers' agent says the 27-year-old is not interested in a move to West Coast, but hasn't ruled out heading to another Victorian club. And Newcastle hero Justin Holbrook has been rewarded for leading the club to this year's NRL Grand Final. Knights bosses have moved quickly to lock up the 50-year-old, handing him a two-year extension that will keep him at the helm until at least the end of 2030. That's the latest in news and sport.
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7: Hot and windy conditions around the valley today, and we do have a total fire ban for the Greater Hunter region. Tomorrow it's going to cool down somewhat, 26 on the way with showers and storms. Anywhere from 10 to 30 mil is expected and 26 degrees. Cooler again on Wednesday, 20 and maybe a morning shower or two. Ahead of 23 and a possible shower on Thursday. You can stay up to date with all your local news and weather at 98.1powerfm.com.au.
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1: Hey there, it's Brooke from iHeart's Your News Now podcast with your news headlines. Well, the Greens lead calls to stop the live stream of a US execution from being available to watch here in Australia. Aussie rockers Powderfinger dropped the dates for their six-city Aussie reunion tour. A UK zoo reveals the fate of a tiger that mauled a man to death. And the celebrations continue for this year's Bathurst winners. 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
4: Hello, I'm Monique Crichton. It's an anxious day for emergency crews on Australia's east coast. Total fire bans are in place across Greater Sydney and the Hunter, with hot, dry and windy conditions forecast. There's even the risk of dry lightning. Small business has launched a nationwide ad campaign against the ATO's credit card ban. It comes on top of the Reserve Bank's decision to end card surcharges, with some businesses saying they'll have to put up costs to make ends meet. Shadow Treasurer Tim Wilson says it's simply unfair.
5: The Albanese government has turned around small business and said they should absorb costs that they're not prepared to absorb themselves.
4: Labor, the Coalition and One Nation are all polling in the 20s, according to two major polls out today. The Resolve Political Monitor and News Poll also show cost of living continues to be a top concern for voters, with more than half wanting Canberra to cut spending in order to curb inflation. The Department of Foreign Affairs has confirmed it's helping the family of a missing hiker found dead in Peru weeks after his disappearance. 30-year-old Jordan Yap was on a multi-day hike last month when he failed to check into a hotel. His body was found near a lagoon over the weekend. And the family of a Perth man killed by a shark have urged others to keep swimming. Over 1,000 people gathered at Sorrento Beach yesterday to remember Greg O'Neill, who died on September 18.
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4: In sport, the year just keeps getting better for Newcastle coach Justin Holbrook. After leading the Knights to the NRL Grand Final, club bosses have rewarded him with a 2-year contract extension. It keeps him at the club until at least the end of 2030. And in tennis, Alex de Minaur has advanced at the Shanghai Masters just a week after retiring hurt in the China Open final. The Aussie progressing to the fourth round with a straight sets victory. That's the latest in news and sport.
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7: Hot and windy conditions around the valley today, and we do have a total fire ban for the Greater Hunter region. Tomorrow it's going to cool down somewhat, 26 on the way with showers and storms. Anywhere from 10 to 30 mil is expected and 26 degrees. Cooler again on Wednesday, 20 and maybe a morning shower or two. Ahead of 23 and a possible shower on Thursday. You can stay up to date with all your local news and weather at 98.1powerfm.com.au.
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0: 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Hello, you got Sammy hanging out with you. 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

0: FM, it's the best music. Finally, the tour dates have been announced between September and October next year. Powderfinger are back on the road, and of course, they're kicking it off in the hometown of Brisbane with four shows at the Brisbane Showgrounds. It's going to be absolutely awesome, and I've got the lead singer on the way for you inside the next five. I just want to wish you well. From Bernard Fanning, it's Wish You Well, coming in for you in the next seven on Power FM.
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0: 98.1 Power FM, it's the Hunter's Best Music. Boss Bear in the chair for Katie all week while she takes a short little break. And this morning he did have tickets to the Ariette Rodeo finals coming up later this month in Scone at White Park. And Adam was the lucky winner.
1: G'day, Bear. I'd like to go to the rodeo.
2: Who've I got there?
1: It's Adam.
2: Oh, Adam, how you doing this morning, mate?
1: Good, mate, good. It's actually big for my daughter and her friends, so...
2: Well, that's not a problem in the world. It's a family pass worth $230, so two adults and two kids, so if they find a couple of spare kids, they can drag them down there if they want as well.
1: That'd be awesome.
2: No worries, Adam. I will put you in the draw. I'll send a confirmation to your phone, and you have a fantastic Monday.
1: You too, legend.
0: Yeah, a couple more chances to go on to that short list tomorrow. It's a 3-day family pass to the value of $230 on Power FM.
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0: Power FM, it's the best music with Sammy this afternoon. Your latest national news on the way next, and then we're going to get into the summer anthem from Nicky Yore and Daisy. I got my head out the sunroof, I'm blasting my favorite tunes. I only got one. And from a couple of years ago, it's Jelly Roll with Liar. You ain't nothing but a liar. Yeah, I walk right out the fire. On your best music, it's Power FM.
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5: Hello, I'm Monique Crichton. A spring scorcher has triggered total fire bans today in Greater Sydney and the Hunter. The prospect of dry lightning has got emergency crews on edge. RFS Commissioner Trent Curtin has told the ABC it could potentially be the start of a serious fire season.
6: Temperatures well into the 30s, low humidity, gusty winds today could create very, very challenging conditions for communities if fires do start in and around the Sydney and Hunter areas.
5: Adelaide copped storms late yesterday, bringing down trees and power lines. The SES was left dealing with 800 jobs overnight. The ACTU wants more action on workplace deaths. It follows the release of figures showing 222 workers were killed at work in Australia last year, the highest in a decade. Car crashes contributing the most. More changes are looming in the tertiary education sector. The WA government is considering merging three universities, Curtin, Murdoch and UWA. It follows similar moves in South Australia, where two institutions merged into one in time for semester one this year. Nepal is dealing with a new flood emergency. Five people are missing in the latest incident, which comes 2 months after deadly flooding near Tibet. And Tobey Maguire has not only attended his ex-wife's wedding, but officiated it. The Spider-Man star leading the ceremony for his ex, Jennifer Meyer, and her new billionaire husband in Hawaii. Leonardo DiCaprio and Jeff Bezos were among the star-studded guests.
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5: In sport, the year just keeps getting better for Newcastle coach Justin Holbrook. After leading the Knights to the NRL Grand Final, club bosses have rewarded him with a 2-year contract extension. It keeps him at the club until at least the end of 2030. And in tennis, Alex de Minaur has advanced at the Shanghai Masters just a week after retiring hurt in the China Open final. The Aussie progressing to the fourth round with a straight sets victory. That's the latest in news and sport.
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7: Hot and windy conditions around the valley today, and we do have a total fire ban for the greater Hunter region. Tomorrow it's going to cool down somewhat, 26 on the way with showers and storms. Anywhere from 10 to 30 mil is expected and 26 degrees. Cooler again on Wednesday, 20 and maybe a morning shower or two. Ahead of 23 and a possible shower on Thursday. You can stay up to date with all your local news and weather at 981powerfm.com.au.
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Power FM. It's the best music across your afternoon. Miley on the way with her new one. Bass Persuade plan for you, but right now it is Charles Barkley, Crazy, and coming up, I do have some more news on the 16-year hiatus from Powderfinger. Tour dates have been announced, but they're doing it all for an extremely good reason, and I'll share it with you next on Power.

0: 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You've got Sammy. Now, it's been the biggest news since they stopped putting Tazos in chip packets. 16-year hiatus for Powderfinger, and they're kicking off their Australian tour with four shows in Brisbane at the Brisbane Showgrounds. But the amazing thing about this is that they're going to have all Australian support acts, and they're also doing it in aid of Mission Australia. You don't have to stress though, we've got over 12 months to be able to grab our tickets, so you might want to make sure you're getting quick for that one. It's the best music across your afternoon. You can check out all the latest in your trending stories over at our website. I need you tonight. And I'll hit play on another iconic band from the 80s. It's in excess. Power.
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0: 98.1 Power FM, waking up with the bear this morning while he fills in for Katie. He'll be in the chair all week. And, of course, the local boy, Rylan Gray. He was at Bathurst over the weekend competing, and he caught up with Jem at Bathurst to talk about how he went.
1: Oh, look, unfortunately, his first Bathurst 1000 as a rookie, so he did do a wild card last year, but that was a sort of one-off go at it. But this year he was a rookie in the Bathurst 1000, and an incident on Thursday morning put them out of qualifying. So Rylan and Tony D'Alberto, who was his co-driver, started from the back of the grid, and it just was not their day. They suffered some suspension damage that put them a couple of laps down. But they did finish, and I'm sure they will find plenty of positives to look at.
0: Certainly. 1,000 kilometres to cover at one of the biggest racetracks. It's absolutely crazy that so many people managed to get through the race. Got to give a special shout-out to Dick Johnson Racing, though. Taking the win, the number 17. Absolutely fantastic. Go the Fords. 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
0: Roads looking pretty clear across the Hunter, not too much to report. 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

0: 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Hello, you got Sammy hanging out with you. Coming up, your latest national news, and then a throwback from Third Eye Blind. I want something else to get me through this. Sammy Tom kind of life. And Taylor Swift, her newie. Bye. It's Patient Zero on Power FM.
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7: Hello, I'm Monique Crichton. Well, federal parliament's returned today, and it hasn't taken long for the government's credit card surcharge ban to come under scrutiny. The opposition using question time to quiz the PM. Earlier today, leader Angus Taylor insisted it puts even more pressure on Aussie businesses already doing it tough.
8: Small businesses run on tiny margins, and it only takes a bad bit of government policy and the margin's gone.
7: It's been a hot and stormy start to the week in eastern Australia with above average temperatures. Sydney is expected to swelter through its hottest day since February when the mercury hits 34, while Brisbane is bracing for thunderstorms. The King of Jordan is paying a visit to Aussie shores this week for the first time in a decade. He'll meet with the PM for meetings on regional security, counter-terrorism and violent extremism. A health scare for Pope Leo, with the 71-year-old set for surgery after a growth was detected on his lung. The Vatican says it'll keep him out of action for around a week, but it's confident his tour of South America can proceed next month. A tiger which mauled a man after he climbed into its enclosure won't be put down, according to a UK zoo. The man in his 20s was killed in the attack after he entered the enclosure at the Yorkshire Wildlife Park. The zoo confirming it's providing support to its staff. And it's been another good weekend for Verity at the Hoyts box office. It has held on to the top spot, while Other Mummy debuted at number 2.
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7: In sport, in the AFL, word is the Lions will interview at least 10 candidates to replace Chris Fagan. Assistant coach Cam Bruce remains the current front runner for the vacant head coaching role, though. Australia will take a 139-run lead into day four of the first cricket test against South Africa in Durban. We'll resume tonight on none for 33 in our second dig after dismissing the home side for 284. That's the latest in news and sport.
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10: Hot and windy conditions around the valley today, and we do have a total fire ban for the greater Hunter region. Tomorrow it's going to cool down somewhat, 26 on the way with showers and storms. Anywhere from 10 to 30 mil is expected and 26 degrees. Cooler again on Wednesday, 20 and maybe a morning shower or two. Ahead of 23 and a possible shower on Thursday. 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

0: Power FM, it's the best music this afternoon. You've got Sammy. You may as well just write off today as Music Monday. I can tell you that it's all been about music today, bands touring, and now there's another huge song making a massive resurgence. I'll tell you the details on that one next for Power FM, your best music.
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1: It's kind of hypnotic watching taillights in a traffic jam. Luckily, we've got this bloke to keep us alert. 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

0: 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You've got Sammy. Here's a song that's made a bit of a resurgence on Instagram. I told you, it's all about old school bands getting back together or reforming. 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
2: 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Well, the Greens lead calls to stop the live stream of a US execution from being available to watch here in Australia. 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A UK zoo reveals the fate of a tiger that mauled a man to death. 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

0: 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All this week, the Bear is giving away $100 vouchers to Lucia at Arocha State in the heart of wine country. And Aaron was the lucky winner of the first $100 voucher this morning.
1: Aaron, I've got a $100 voucher for you to have lunch at Lucia at Arocha State. Mate, I'm having a look at the menu. How does this sound? Beef cheeks, whole chicken cacciatore, pork and fennel meatballs. 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
0: Roads looking pretty clear across the Hunter, not too much to report. 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

0: 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I've got Sabrina Carpenter on the way after your national news. I don't know what it is, but I still really enjoy watching Sabrina Carpenter live. I think it might be the way she's dressed. And Josh Fawaz on the way with Like a Prayer on Power FM.
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8: Hello, I'm Monique Crichton. Well, the Coalition is maintaining the pressure on Labor over its messy backdown regarding the tax office ban on credit card payments. The government stepped in on Friday to delay the introduction of the ban until next July. But Small Business Minister Anne Ali has been asked multiple times in question time when she was made aware of the ATO's decision.
9: The RBA announced their decision to ban surcharges on March 31st of this year, stating that surcharges will be banned from October 1st. On October 1st, the ATO announced their decision that they would not be accepting credit cards, and that's when I found out.
8: It comes as the small business sector launches a campaign urging the government to rethink the credit card surcharge ban. The foreign minister has confirmed an Australian citizen has boarded a plane home 5 years after he was arrested in Iraq. Engineer Robert Pether was arrested on fraud charges in 2021, linked to a corporate bank project dispute, but has always maintained his innocence. Foreign Minister Penny Wong says she's relieved he's free.
10: But most importantly, I wished him well for his reunion with the family and for his recovery in the future. I know this has taken a real toll on him and on his family.
8: That's thanks to the ABC. It's a hot day in the New South Wales Hunter Valley. The mercury's top 36 degrees, and it's not much cooler in Sydney, with both areas under a total fire ban until midnight. And the owners of a rare lamb worth up to $25,000 fear it's been stolen just days after it was born at a property in the Adelaide Hills.
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8: In sport, Max Verstappen has taken out the Singapore F1 Grand Prix.
11: Couldn't have gone better, really. So controlled the race really well. Really, really happy with the whole performance of the team. The car was really nice to drive, so a lot of fun.
8: Aussie Oscar Piastri finished fifth. And North Melbourne remain on top of the AFLW ladder after a 28-point win over Fremantle in round 9. The Blues beat the Swans and the Hawks down the Lions in yesterday's other games. That's the latest in news and sport.
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14: Hot and windy conditions around the valley today, and we do have a total fire ban for the Greater Hunter region. Tomorrow it's going to cool down somewhat, 26 on the way with showers and storms. Anywhere from 10 to 30 mil is expected and 26 degrees. Cooler again on Wednesday, 20 and maybe a morning shower or two. Ahead of 23 and a possible shower on Thursday. 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

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You've got Sammy. 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

0: 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Willem, what are you driving you home from 5 o'clock? 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

0: 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And it was Dave's turn this morning to play Toot Toot, Let a Loot.
1: Name a job that starts with A.
2: The Air Force.
1: Name something you'd find at school that starts with A.
2: The art class.
1: Name a famous person or character that starts with A.
2: Alan Moffat Bathurst.
1: Oh, well done to you, Dave. Nicely done. Round of applause.
2: Thank you.
1: You have picked yourself up a large pizza drink and garlic bread from our Pizza Bella. I will say, on the famous person, you could have gone with Andrew.
2: Oh, I could have.
1: You could have gone with Andrew, although most people know me as Bear, but that's all right. Also, Prince Andrew's kind of tarnished our brand a little bit recently, so maybe we should step away from that.
0: Yeah, crazy. He's a bit of a legend in his own lunchbox, the old Andrew Bear. Wake up with him tomorrow morning and have your opportunity to play the Wheel of Games and score yourself an R Pizza Bella voucher to the value of $30 on Power. This is
3: Australia. More Aussie than wearing your cozzy because you ran out of undies. Oh, no, wait, is that just lazy? 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

0: 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It's Guy Sebastian here.
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0: 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I do have to finish off the show this hour and give a very special shout out to Ronnie. He did ask me a couple of weeks ago to give him a shout out and say that he loves listening to the show. Really appreciate you listening, Ronnie. And yeah, thank you so much. And I'm always happy to give people a shout out, even if you want to come up and see me in the street. I'll always make a bit of time for you. It's Power FM. I'll catch you tomorrow from 1.
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11: Hello, I'm Monique Crichton. The PM insists his government supports small business after being grilled in Parliament over the ATO's ban on credit card payments. The federal government has agreed to pay the surcharges for the rest of the financial year, but small business is calling for the ban to be scrapped. Anthony Albanese insists small business has his full support.
12: Small business is absolutely vital to the Australian economy. No question about that, and we want small business to grow and to thrive.
11: An Australian citizen is on his way back home 5 years after he was arrested in Iraq. Engineer Robert Pether was arrested on fraud charges in 2021, but has always maintained his innocence. The 51-year-old claims he was the victim of trumped-up charges linked to a dispute over the construction of a bank in Baghdad. It's still hours to go until the fire danger in New South Wales eases. A total fire ban remains in place for Greater Sydney and the Hunter amid hot and windy conditions. RFS Commissioner Trent Curtin has told the ABC parts of the state of risk.
13: We're certainly on high watch today to make sure if fires do start, we can get onto them very, very quickly.
11: ACOS has released some confronting research at the start of Anti-Poverty Week, a report finding 3 in 4 people in households relying on JobSeeker and youth allowance are living below the poverty line. And we've had an update on bird flu cases nationwide. There have been 700 events, but still no detection in poultry. Little penguins in Victoria and New South Wales have been vaccinated against the deadly H5 strain.
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11: In sports, Zach Butters is confident moving home will make him a better AFL player in 2027. The 26-year-old has enjoyed his first day in Western Bulldogs colours after leaving Port Adelaide.
14: Yeah, it's exciting. It's good to put the colours on and, yeah, I guess make a start.
11: He signed a 9-year deal worth $18 million. And Brody Kostecki and Todd Hazelwood are still reeling after yesterday's Bathurst win. After losing the lead during a costly pit stop, they clinched the checkered flag after race leader Anton Di Pasquale ran out of fuel. That's the latest in news and sport.
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16: Hot and windy conditions around the valley today, and we do have a total fire ban for the Greater Hunter region. Tomorrow it's going to cool down somewhat, 26 on the way with showers and storms. Anywhere from 10 to 30 mil is expected and 26 degrees. Cooler again on Wednesday, 20 and maybe a morning shower or two. Ahead of 23 and a possible shower on Thursday. 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

0: it's Will and Woody. Hope you're having a wonderful drive home. Hey, it looks like Can You Hear It is back today.
1: Yes.
0: Crazy.
1: Four, if you get the most cans today in Can You Hear It, which is beer or soft drink based on the sound of the can opening, you win tickets to go and see Love Actually on stage.
0: Wow.
1: Which is similar to Harry Styles tickets.
0: And we've got them in every state. We've got them in every state, those tickets. Don't worry, you will not miss out.
1: Absolutely.
0: Have they got Hugh Grant down for it? Or
1: don't think so. I can't be sure.
0: Okay.
1: But I don't think so.
0: Who's in the cast? I mean, because we were giving away the Harry Styles tickets last week, so I feel like the prize should be sort of on level pegging.
1: I reckon Millsy's in it. I reckon Millsy would be...
0: Is it a musical?
1: Look, we don't know a lot about it, if I'm being honest, but it's Love Actually. It's on stage.
0: Oh,
1: and those tickets could be yours if...
0: Has anyone done any research on this? Like, am I the only one who's willing to produce this show at the moment? That's the question.
2: Yes.
0: That was too quick.
1: So what have we got?
0: That was way too fast.
1: Do we have any info there?
3: I've got info.
1: Here we go.
0: Are you even here right now?
1: Is that
0: down the line? Joe's from home right now.
3: It's like those, you know when they show the movie and then they play the music live?
0: No, it's not. It's live in concert. It's live in concert. It's not live on stage.
1: Guys.
0: You ding dong.
1: My mistake. But that's awesome.
0: That is good.
1: I did that with Jurassic Park earlier this year. It's phenomenal.
0: So I went and saw Back to the Future with the Melbourne Symphony Orchestra, one of the best things I've seen.
1: Yeah.
0: So who's the orchestra they're doing it with? They're doing it at
3: the Australian Stage and Screen Orchestra.
0: Oh, there you go.
3: And it's conducted by Sarah Grace Williams.
0: I love Grace.
1: She's very good. She's very good.
0: All right. Well, they're the tickets. They're on offer. So that's what you win for Can You Hear It today. Very exciting. We've also got the time machine. We're going back in time to enjoy some of the best bits of the show over the last 8 years. Only 9 weeks of the show to go. Right up next. Woo! They've been asking for it all year. It's Will's Reddit.
3: God, yes.
0: Special double edition.
1: Finally, it's kicking off the show. It's been upgraded. It's been promoted.
0: Either that or we've got a little bit of room.
1: What?
0: It's Will and Woody.
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0: Hey, it's Will and Woody. Hope you're having a wonderful drive home. Right now, it is the best of the internet, as according to me, it's Will's Reddit.
1: Will's Reddit.
2: Beware of the blob, it creeps.
3: Alrighty. Needs to be said that this has been promoted. It's usually just squeezed in before the quiz.
0: Yeah.
3: We've given it prime time, kicking off the show. And yep. I can't wait to noodle with you about these Reddit threads.
0: Yeah, great. Okay. Well, look, this one that I'm going to give you at the start is a big one. I saved this.
3: Oh.
0: Yeah.
3: Whoa.
0: I told the producer I wouldn't bring this up, but it's too good.
3: Okay.
0: So.
3: Oh, no.
0: No,
3: oh,
0: I've just got to tell you, and you can do what you want with it. Okay.
3: Well, I'm going to have to change what I want to talk about.
0: No, you can keep it. No, don't worry about it. We'll just move past it. Okay. It's very good, though.
3: Okay, go.
0: So Ben Affleck's doing the rounds at the moment. He's got a new movie or something out.
3: Why? Yeah, must be.
0: It must be. He and Andy Garfield, of all people. He's doing the rounds at the moment, Garfield.
3: Sure.
0: Got the beard and the hair. Anyway, Ben Affleck, recent, and you're going to like this, recently confirmed in an interview that he did not wear a prosthesis.
3: For Gone Girl.
0: For Gone Girl.
3: Get lost. You can't believe that. That's like saying Mark Wahlberg didn't wear a prosthesis as Dirk Diggler.
0: Yeah, like it definitely did.
3: He definitely did.
0: Definitely didn't.
3: Well done, Ben. Well done, Ben.
0: And you know what's really funny?
3: Did you only see a glimpse of it? To be fair,
0: it's only a glimpse. It's only a glimpse. And I was so later down in the comment section.
3: Yeah,
0: I was reading that Jennifer Garner has his then wife.
3: Yes,
0: has since ratified this information.
3: Confirmed.
0: And the way that she said it was apparently Ben got home and was like, hey, button pusher Tommy's already looking it up.
3: Yeah, okay.
0: He got home and was like, oh, hey, the director wants me to do a nude scene in the shower. Yep. Are you okay with that?
3: Oh, right, yeah.
0: To Jennifer.
3: Yeah.
0: And she goes, and she's recalling this for the interview she did, and she said, I remember saying to him, yes, but my God, they're going to have to use the wide lens. From his ex-wife.
3: That's good from Garner.
0: From his ex-wife.
3: Really,
0: so she knew.
3: Yeah. Of course. Well, she had to have known. How could you go through a marriage without knowing that? Without knowing that information?
0: Some people might. So let's not kink shame. But
3: I'm not kink shame.
0: Yeah, mate. Just some people, it's not the all and end all. Some people, it's not the be all and end all. But
3: no,
0: yes.
3: No, but like you'd
0: it has been confirmed that not a prosthesis.
3: Well, that's well done, Ben. I'll say it again. He kind of carries himself like, anyway.
0: Definitely.
3: Girls are looking
0: are you
3: up
0: looking
3: now.
0: It up?
3: Everyone's,
0: you told me not to do it, but now you want to see. We all want to see.
3: Everyone's got their. Well,
0: it's barely a glimpse, is it? He turns on a dime.
4: Yeah.
0: It's a shadow.
4: A jiffy, whatever the kids call it, of it now. And it's like, it's very.
3: It's a glimpse.
4: Yeah, blink and you'll miss
0: it's a shadow.
3: Yeah.
0: It's more, it's almost like a shark under the water, you know? It's just the shadow of it. It's just the spectre. Like, you know it's there. You have the feeling.
3: Makes it more impressive, though, that you only get a glimpse of it and it has such a big impact.
0: Couldn't agree more.
4: Story.
0: You know another funny story actually about Gone Girl. I was reading because it's really good. He does it with
4: Rosamund Pike.
0: Yes, thank you, Annalise. Rosamund Pike. Mm-hmm. Anyway, he said Rosamund Pike never dropped out of character with him from that movie.
3: Right.
0: So he's like, every time he sees her, she comes up to him. She's like, "Hi Ben, how's it going?" And he's like, "Oh my God, we're back in it."
3: Right.
0: He said he was terrified of her during the whole filming.
3: That's awesome.
0: Because she's a quite intense character.
3: Oh, so intense.
0: Yeah, she looks like an intense woman.
3: Yeah, great movie.
0: Okay. Now,
3: that's a great
0: from something
3: start.
0: A little bit. That's a good
3: really
0: start,
3: good
0: isn't
3: start.
0: It? And now
3: really
0: we all know
3: start.
0: What you're going to look at. And don't look at it in your cars, guys. Because you'll need a bit of a deep dive. Might need a VPN.
3: Oh, you'll
0: if you're
3: run
0: in Australia
3: off the road
0: to
3: as well.
0: Find
3: when,
0: it properly.
3: When you see that thing, you will run off the road.
0: All right, we're going to leave it on a nice note before we go to a song because I've got loads more for you.
3: Uh-huh.
0: I thought this was really nice. If you actually need to pick me up, follow the subreddit Made Me Smile. It's just really nice stuff.
3: Is that where you've had the Ben Affleck information? Certainly made some people smile in here. Look at those smiles outside.
0: Everyone's grinning.
3: Yeah.
0: No, this is really nice. So this girl, she just posted on... Hey, my dad's being really supportive during a difficult time. Anyway, have a listen to the text. This is the text that the dad sent his daughter.

0: Hey, I didn't want to wake you. Your mum wanted to put new sheets on before you got here, and I told her that you'd probably just want the old ones to snuggle into. I know this isn't where you thought you'd be at 24, but losing a job doesn't mean you're losing at life. Sleep as long as you want. There's nothing you have to solve today. Come down whenever. I'm making eggs.
1: Oh, my God.
0: Oh.
1: Just...
0: And then he said, I'm proud of you either way.
1: Oh, God.
0: Just so good.
1: Perfect dad. That's a perfect dad.
0: That's so nice.
1: We all aspire to be that dad.
0: Right? God. Also, classic mum as well. I get in there, change the sheets. Like, she's going through a crisis. Leave her alone.
1: Clean sheets is nice, though. We all show our love in different ways. How good is clean sheets?
0: I don't mind them.
1: Haven't experienced
0: depends on the
1: months.
0: Sheet. If it's a linen,
1: oh.
0: A little bit crusty at the start.
1: Oh.
0: Will and Woody.
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5: 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An Australian citizen is on his way back home 5 years after he was arrested in Iraq. The Prime Minister insists his government supports small business after being grilled in Parliament during question time over the ATO's ban on credit card payments. Donald Trump has revealed his latest attempt to put himself on the global map, and the Aussie men have the upper hand heading into the fourth day of the first test against South Africa in Durban. 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

0: song.
1: Bill and Woody. Hope you're having a great drive home. Do you wash your feet? We'll do that tomorrow. Right now, though, we're doing Will's Reddit.
2: Will's Reddit.
1: Beware of the flies. This is the best thing you've said, according to me. Got plenty of time to, what did I call it? I didn't call it Doom Scroll. I called it Doom...
3: Strolling.
1: Doom Stroll.
3: That's what Will does. He Doom Strolls. He just very gently does it. Yeah. He's still in Doom, but he's just casually doing it.
1: Meandering my way down through the feed. What was here, feet callers? What was that, Tommy?
4: I was just saying, I think there's a lot of people calling for Do You Wash Your Feet?
3: Hilarious. We'll do it tomorrow, guys. Because I didn't wash my feet for 35 years.
1: I never wash my feet.
3: I can't put it down. I'm going to put it down, but that's extraordinary, Will.
1: And they just get like soap on them when you're having a shower because you're soaping yourself up and then the soap and the water falls down to the bottom and then your feet get cleansed.
4: Save it for tomorrow.
3: As a reformed foot washer, no.
1: But anyway, you've got yuck feet.
3: I do.
1: I think
3: very sweaty.
1: Certain people need to wash certain things more than others.
3: What's your area? We'll cover it tomorrow.
1: All right, let's get back into the Reddit. Okay. Woodrow.
3: Yeah.
1: How do I start here? Oh, fun little story here. I find Tobey Maguire quite an interesting guy. He.
3: Big gambler, Toby, allegedly. Oh. Allegedly. I just want to throw allegedly in there. I'm going to throw allegedly in there. No, he's been seen on blackjack. He's a professional blackjack player.
1: Okay.
3: Allegedly. I think I've got the right actor.
1: So,
3: he plays with Leonardo DiCaprio, Tobey Maguire. Spider-Man's Tobey Maguire.
1: Yeah.
3: Big gambler, allegedly. Okay.
1: Tobey Maguire officiated his ex-wife's wedding.
3: What?
1: To her new billionaire husband.
3: Wow, that takes strength. So
1: maybe big gambler needs the cash. Checks out.
3: Side hustle.
1: I'll do it.
3: Big side hustle for Tobes.
1: I'll do it. So he's up there.
3: Is this a cashie? Is this a cashie, honey?
1: Pretty intense. So the photo they've got is like assuming his ex-wife and her new... much taller, much more handsome boyfriend, just macking on in front of him, which, good on him. Like, it's much more comfortable than I am, I imagine. I can't imagine officiating Sam's wedding and watching her kiss someone else.
3: Couldn't agree more. All jokes, like, that makes me like him more.
1: He's Spider-Man, mate, with great power, great responsibility. Yeah. He's obviously adopted that. I respect the hell out of him. Also, that upside-down kiss with Kirsten Dunst.
3: Oh. Inspired.
1: Incredible.
3: You've done one, though, haven't you?
1: An upside-down kiss?
3: Yeah. A lot of nose.
1: What?
3: You get a lot of no's.
1: Oh, sorry. I thought you were saying a lot of, like, people saying no to you. You're like, do you want to do another upside down kiss? And they go, no.
3: No, I've done it.
1: No, you get a lot of no's.
3: It's just not that good. It obviously looks great on screen, but it's not good.
1: Okay.
3: You lose yourself.
1: I'll take your word for it. Who hung upside down?
3: No, you just do it on the edge of a bed.
1: Oh, that's not the same.
3: Yes, it is.
1: When you're like, have you done it? I'm like, who's strapped in the air? Because if you want to claim that you've done it, one of you's got to be hanging upside down.
3: Okay, fair enough.
1: Of course I've kissed someone upside down at the end of the bed. Come on. Now, a couple of facts. This is a great thread that I found. And we could talk about this for the rest of Will's Reddit if we need to. And we probably do. Got this thread that's just like facts that you can't believe.
3: Yeah.
1: You ready?
3: Yeah.
1: Okay. I'm going to start with the first one. If you took 1 billion people off both China and India... individually, they'd still be the most populous countries in the world, number one and two.
3: Holy shit.
1: Right, 1 billion of each one.
3: Holy.
1: Yeah. That's crazy, isn't it? It's hard. I mean, a billion's so hard to wrap your head around, but yeah.
3: Oh my. What's the pop?
1: What's that?
3: What's the pop of India current?
1: I don't know. It'd be 2 billion, I imagine. Something like that.
3: So you're halving the population.
1: Yeah,
3: and
1: I
3: it's
1: reckon.
3: Still the... That just
1: here's a fun one for you.
3: Mind.
1: I think you're gonna like this one.
3: Yeah, okay.
1: A moose.
3: Moose, the animal, the moose.
1: The moose.
3: Yeah.
1: Can dive up to 4 meters underwater.
3: No, it can't. No, it can't. I need to see it.
1: I'd have to see that as well.
3: No way a moose can get underwater.
1: I've got another one for you.
3: Hang on, what does it do? No way a moose.
1: Yeah, man, gets down there with antlers and everything.
3: But how does it...
1: But
3: how does it even kick? How does it even get propulsion down?
1: Don't know.
3: Does it need to jump in the water?
1: I'm just reading the facts.
3: Yeah, but that...
1: It would probably...
3: No,
1: just duck dive. Have a heavy head.
3: Right. Oh, that's true, actually.
1: Yeah, once you get the head down. I was trying to teach my daughter diving the other day. Once you get your head going on, the rest follows. Yeah. All right, here we go. Ciabatta bread.
3: Yeah.
1: No, ciabatta?
3: Yeah, I know ciabatta.
1: Advertised, perceived as a traditionally Italian rustic bread.
3: Yeah.
1: Enjoyed for centuries.
3: Yeah.
1: Invented in 1982.
3: You're kidding. Who invented it? Who invented the ciabatta? You're joking.
1: 1982 is when ciabatta became popular. And it was apparently in response to the popularity of baguettes. The Italians were furious and they wanted their own thing.
3: Just about to say, what is the difference between a ciabatta and a baguette? Like, what is the main difference?
1: We'd need a whole show.
3: Oh, okay.
1: Well, bun pusher, you bake your bread, Tommy.
4: I like
1: well,
4: yeah,
1: what would you say?
4: Like,
1: yeah, what's the difference? So what do you bake? I said, what's the difference? Well, first of all, a baguette's long.
3: Yeah.
1: It's phallic in nature. A ciabatta is flat and squared on the edges.
3: So is it just a square?
1: And it's probably, I'd say it's doesn't last as
4: Well, ciabatta softer. In Italian means slipper.
1: And there you go. Is that from my fact sheet?
3: Is that from my fact sheet? I'm not sure if that's the question.
2: Will and Woody for the drive home.
0: Will and Woody!
2: 98.1 Power.

0: It's Will and Woody. What a tune. New Taylor. I hope she's got a new record. That'd be great. Mm-hmm. Hope you guys are having a great drive home. Woodrow.
1: I fully intend to keep this as clean as possible. I am just reading the news. Okay, I just want to make that very clear from the start.
0: Cool.
1: And to that point, I'm just going to read a headline right now, William.
0: Yeah.
1: I'm not putting anything on this. This is just the headline. Unexplained bulge at Miami airport leads to discovery of 10 live birds sewn into Cuban man's underwear.
0: Wow.
1: Yeah. Awful that he's tried to do that. Shocking behaviour.
0: 10 birds.
1: 10 birds sewn into Cuban man's underwear, which did create an unexplained bulge. So
0: how big was the bulge? Must have been huge. 10 birds, like baby birds or like full-size birds?
1: Baby birds in vials. Like they were like in vials with perforated. I don't think making noise like that.
0: No,
1: that
0: vials.
1: Like he had like these tiny little baby birds in these like vials sewn into his underwear with like a perforated material on top so the birdies could breathe.
0: Wow.
1: And I imagine at some point he fed them.
0: Wow.
1: Gave them a bit of tucker.
0: Brings a whole new meaning to the word budgie smuggler, doesn't it?
1: Hello. Yeah. Well done.
0: Thank you.
1: It's a real shame that the news didn't pick up on that. They should have hit that
0: someone
1: one.
0: Said that somewhere.
1: No, you're the first one.
0: Budgie Smuggler Australia are listening. There's a great Instagram post there for you.
1: Oh, yeah. You can have that for free.
0: Absolutely, guys. We always start charging.
1: Oh, yeah, okay.
0: Yeah, we're running out of money soon.
1: Let's talk offline. Anyway, he walks through airport security.
0: Yeah.
1: And he got asked for secondary questioning because the officers noticed a unexplained bulge.
0: Wow.
1: Right? So they were just like, that's a bit above average, that bulge.
0: Yeah, fascinating that they had that chat.
1: So, this is kind of what I want to talk about right now. And just be really honest here, okay? We're not going to get crass with this. I'm genuinely curious. Does your bulge cause issues at airport security?
0: Like, whoa, I didn't know you were going there.
1: I'm just saying, like,
0: why would it?
1: Well, as you've seen in this story, the officers had a conversation when this guy had an unexplained bulge. That's the words they're using.
0: A wild topic. Did this get vetted by the producers?
1: Joe put it straight in.
0: Oh, wow.
1: I pitched a lot of ideas today. Go. Joe was like, I love unexplained bulge. All right, Joe. Yeah,
0: does your bulge give you issues at security?
1: That's a wild
0: question.
1: Stop taking the mind to the gutter.
0: So just call
1: curiosity.
0: Us up if you've got a hog.
1: No.
0: That's
1: not the phone topic.
0: I know that's not what you're saying, but it's also what you're saying.
1: Yeah, but I think I'm really cleverly avoiding saying exactly that. I'm just saying, does your bulge cause issues at airport security?
0: Don't they put you through a scanner so they'd know?
1: Well, so for this guy, he got through the scanner. And then they were like, nah, we've got to investigate that bulge more. So then there's obviously the next step, which is a physical exam, I imagine.
0: I'm just curious
1: about something which clearly for me, not a problem. They straight through. It's just like, he's not shoving anything down there, straight through. Do you know what I mean? I've never been called into second-hand questioning because of an unexplained.
0: I don't think anyone has, to be fair.
1: Well, let's find out.
0: Okay.
1: Does your bulge cause issues at airport security? Or if you work in airport security, by the way, are you bulge watching effectively? Like, is that part of the job that you need to look down and go, like, could there be something down those pants? Let's ask David.
0: Yeah, let's ask David.
1: David's called up. David, does this cause issues for you, mate?
2: It's actually a weird reason why I called. I actually called for the Lewis Tomlinson tickets and they transferred me through to beg you guys for the tickets. But ironically, my bulge does cause issues at the airport. I get flagged every time and it's discrimination. I'm not happy.
1: Whoa.
0: I can't tell whether you're being serious
1: David. Neither can I. Are you being serious,
2: no,
1: David?
2: No, 100% serious. I called because I heard about the Lewis Tomlinson tickets and I called the wrong number and that put me through to you guys and I've had to listen to the conversation about the bulge
1: you
2: at
1: were
2: the
1: forced.
2: Airport and look,
1: you were forced,
2: I relate.
0: Excuse me, David, you've called for something totally different.
2: And I've been put on hold and I heard your story.
0: And you just heard us talk about bulges and you're like...
2: me well. Yeah, I literally think it's discrimination.
1: So David, every single time you go to the airport...
0: What are the chances?
1: Every time you go to the airport, you are saying you get pulled to the side because they're like, Something
2: without
1: going,
2: a doubt.
1: There's something going on there.
2: The most embarrassing one was the previous one. I was on a family holiday. I got my 10-year-old boy and my 12-year-old daughter.
1: Yeah.
2: And it literally puts a big red and yellow target right on your crotch and goes, what's in there? And they're looking at me like, what the hell are you doing?
0: Who puts a red and yellow target? What do you mean by a red and yellow?
2: If you get flagged, it's almost like the screen shows an arrow target right on your crotch.
0: Okay, so they pull you over to the side and they go, what's in there?
2: Yeah.
0: And what do you say?
2: I think they know that there's a lot of people that would get flagged by a bulge, and I think they know, they're like, we just need to check you don't have anything. And they pat you down and like, on your way, mate.
0: They pat you down.
1: So you go to airport security and you break into a bit of a cold sweat because you know you're about to get a pat down.
2: Yeah, 100%. It's not like, it's the one where you have to like do the starfish.
0: Yeah, I know the one. Yeah, the 360 scanner.
1: Power stance. You get the power stance. Yeah.
2: Nearly every time.
0: Wow.
2: I know.
1: There you go.
0: Do you change, does it change or make a difference depending on like your pants or your jocks?
2: I've tried free bowling to go through and it still gets flagged. So it's not good. They need to do something about it. But I hear the story about someone actually smuggling stuff. So what can you do?
0: Excuse me, David.
3: No.
0: You.
3: No.
1: I think you've had enough. I think good on you, David, for trying. I think that's a really,
0: David,
1: that's a really great.
0: If we had the Louis Tomlinson tickets, we'd give them to you, mate. We'll put you on to Smallsy.
1: Yeah. We'll tell Smallsy all about you. I think he'll be keen to chat to you.
0: I think Smallsy will be
1: keen to chat to you.
0: Yep.
1: No doubt about it.
0: Can you hear us up next, Will and Woody?
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0: 8-point win over Fremantle in round 9 action yesterday, while elsewhere the Blues made it 3 wins in a row with a 13-point victory over the Swans, and the Hawks beat the Lions by 25 points. A major boost for the Sydney Thunder ahead of WBBL 12 with English bowler Lauren Bell signing on. And the Aussie cricketers have secured a series win over Bangladesh after last night's 9-wicket win in the second one day out in Brisbane.
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0: Hey, it's Will and Woody. Hope you're having a wonderful drive home. The quiz is around the corner. Only 9 weeks of the show to go, guys, so we're going to be jumping in the time machine with some of the best from one of everyone's favourites. Annalise is going to be in the studio. She's only got a week to go. She's off to the big leagues very shortly to go and produce Sydney Breakfast. My God. So we're going to go through her best bits on the show very shortly. I think it's just your best bits, is it, Annalise?
1: That would be correct.
0: Great.
2: That's not the brief for the bit.
0: It's like celebrate us.
1: It wasn't the brief, but I made it the brief.
0: Good for you. Well, all right, played. Let's play Can You Hear It? Can you hear it? Can you hear it?
2: Can you hear it? Beer or soft drink, based on the sound of the cat. I mean, Natalie, you are our first player. Are you a huge fan of Love Actually?
3: I am, actually. I really love that film. I make sure I watch it every year as a Christmas film.
2: Yes, well, imagine watching it with an orchestra. Those tickets could be yours if you get the most cans today. You ready to go?
3: I'm ready.
2: All right.
3: Oh, soft drink?
2: No good, Natalie.
3: No good. No.
2: Zero cans. So, look, the tickets are yours if no one registers a can today on the show.
0: We're doing that again, okay.
2: We've got Tony here. Tony, you good to go?
4: Yeah, I'm good to go, guys.
2: Righto, Tony. Can one.
4: Oh, that sounded like a beer, actually.
2: Incorrect, Tony. That is incorrect, Tony. That is zero cans.
0: Can I just say that the first one was a stereotypical beer and the second one was a stereotypical soft drink. Yeah. Just two people, no idea what they're doing.
2: I couldn't be happy with my first
0: drink. Yeah, they've been
2: really good.
0: They've been really good. Oh, you know, I'll call you out for a bad crack.
2: I know you do. Let's go to Karen here. There's no issues with the cracks here, Karen. It's just your ears. Are you good to go?
5: Yes.
2: Okay, beer or soft drink?
5: Soft drink.
2: Not there, Karen. You're not there. What's going on in the... Have you got a weird line?
0: No, move on. There's a lot going on.
2: No, a lot going on. Okay, thanks for playing, Karen.
0: And as interesting as I'm sure the dynamics of who's in Karen's car is... I think Natalie's currently winning the tickets on zero cans.
2: It's extraordinary. You would be the least deserving winner of tickets ever, Natalie, if you somehow managed to hold on here. Can you hear us, Natalie?
3: I can definitely hear you, yes.
2: Okay, we only have one player left. Her name is Amy.
3: Okay.
2: If she doesn't get a can, the Love Actually tickets are yours for doing absolutely nothing.
3: I would Stephen Bradbury this all the way in.
0: Come on, Nat.
2: Okay, here we go. Amy?
5: Yes?
2: You can steal those tickets off Natalie, though, if you get one can.
5: Okay.
2: Are you ready for that one can?
5: I will try my best.
2: Here it is.
5: Soft drink.
2: That is a beer. The tickets are yours, Natalie! Australia, you should be ashamed of yourselves. You should be ashamed of yourselves.
0: Great result. Awful listening. She wins on zero cans. Love Actually live in concert. Don't miss Love Actually live in concert. Get your tickets from tgdainty.com. More of that tomorrow. I hope. Maybe not. The quiz is up next. Will and Woody.
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4: Hello, I'm Monique Crichton. The wife of an Australian man detained in Iraq since 2021 says she's hugely relieved he's finally on his way home. Robert Pether is on a flight. The engineer was arrested in 2021 on what he calls trumped-up fraud charges linked to a construction dispute in Baghdad. His wife says she's glad the nightmare can finally end. A development in the case of a Western Australian man facing court action in Thailand over the death of a 17-year-old girl. You may remember a body was found in a suitcase in Pattaya back in June. It's been revealed Simon Peter Carman will plead guilty to concealing a corpse, but he maintains his innocence on three other charges. A judge today spending time convincing him of the plea because of CCTV footage linked to the case. There's been a concerning uptick in assaults against police officers on duty across South Australia. The latest crime stats there show while there's been a dip in robberies and homicide, assaults on police have risen 25% in the year to August. The Bondi Beach Terror Attack Royal Commission is set to hold a secret hearing later this month. The classified session will examine security and intelligence arrangements leading up to the deadly attack. Commissioners say the public will be excluded due to national security concerns and ongoing criminal proceedings. And a chimp has passed a medical after travelling more than 2,000 k's from Rockhampton to her new home in SA. Cassie now settling into her surroundings at Monarto Safari Park.
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4: In sport, the Aussie men have the upper hand heading into day four of the first cricket test against South Africa in Durban. The visitors sitting on none for 33 in their second dig, a lead of 139. A new chapter for Tyson Frizzell, the former Knights forward, has signed a one-year deal with the West Tigers, extending his NRL career into a 17th season. And the Thunder have landed one of the biggest signings of the WBBL off-season. England quick Lauren Bell returns to Sydney with the world number 5 T20 bowler locked in for the full campaign. That's the latest in news and sport.
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6: Hot and windy conditions around the valley today, and we do have a total fire ban for the Greater Hunter region. Tomorrow it's going to cool down somewhat, 26 on the way with showers and storms. Anywhere from 10 to 30 mil is expected and 26 degrees. Cooler again on Wednesday, 20 and maybe a morning shower or two. Ahead of 23 and a possible shower on Thursday. 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
1: I don't think anyone's ever referred to $1,000 worth of beef.
3: Is it $1,000 worth of beef?
4: It's still $1,000 cash.
3: Just $1,000 cash. Aussie beef. Well, we love beef.
1: I thought you were referring to cash as beef. And I was like, no one has ever.
3: No, I thought because you were talking about beef, I was like, you're winning $1,000 worth of beef, which is like your year's worth of beef. Anyway, Kelly, you can pass on any question. Have set your first answer. It's $1,000 cash, just to confirm one more time. Good luck.
2: Thank you.
3: Good luck. How much is $1,000 worth of beef? It's a lot.
1: Not
3: of
1: that
3: beef.
1: Much. Depends really? On the beef. Well, if you're ordering like a kilo of eye fillet,
3: it goes quick, doesn't it?
1: It goes really fast. Anyway.
3: I try and win the meat raffle every week at Eaglemont Sellers. I haven't won it. Anyway, good luck, Kel.
2: Thank you.
1: Kelly, I'm so sorry. It's your moment and he's just shat all over it. I'm really sorry. Let's just reset. Reset. You're playing for $1,000 cash. Don't worry.
2: You're going to make me laugh. Okay, I'm ready.
3: Focus, Kel. No laughs here. Okay,
1: it's sponsored by Aussie Beef. By all means, use the cash to buy some beef. Not compelled to. Okay?
2: Okay.
3: I certainly would.
2: Will do.
1: Here we go.
3: Good luck, Kel.
1: Shut up.
3: Good vision, like mate.
1: Sorry. I'll come back from here.
3: Come on, mate.
1: I'm going to get there. Just give me a second, guys.
3: Mate. Focus.
1: Kelly.
2: Yes.
1: What's the best flavour cookie?
2: Chocolate.
1: Name a dinner that has beef in it.
2: Beef stroganoff.
1: Is cash ever referred to as beef?
2: No.
1: How do you prevent it? Sorry, excuse me. How do you prevent hay fever?
2: Tablets.
1: What date is Halloween this month?
2: Saturday, 31st of October.
1: Christina Aguilera song?
2: Dirty.
1: Name a chip brand?
2: Smith.
1: What country is Dallas in?
2: America.
1: Soft drink brand?
2: Coke.
1: What country is Rome in?
2: Italy.
3: Oh, where are we at there? What number?
1: She's in for time. She's in for time. Whoa. For sure. For sure. Whoa. For sure. For sure. I'm just trying to go back through it. I think you've won the money.
2: Oh, my God. Are you kidding?
3: No, we are not, Kelly.
1: Mate,
3: we are not.
1: 1,000 little beef boys for you, my friend.
3: What are you
2: going to do? That is amazing. I'm going to buy beef.
3: Let us know how far it stretches, Kelly, when you go and buy $1,000 worth of beef. That is outstanding.
1: Good on you, Kel.
2: I'm shaking.
1: Huge quiz, man. I bungled it. Question 3 as well. I went off the script.
2: I thought I ran out of time. That's just a guess.
1: Huge work, mate. Well done. Is that sponsored by Aussie Beef, that $1,000? Oh, great.
5: I'd hope so.
1: Okay.
3: I hope so.
1: Either way, look, it's yours now, Kel. We can't do that. Everyone's heard it.
3: We love
1: Aussie Beef.
3: We're all thinking about beef now as well. It's working. I can't wait to get home and have some
1: Kelly,
3: beef.
1: Congratulations. What are you actually doing with the money?
2: I've got a friend that's having a bit of a rough time at the moment, so I think I'm
3: going to
2: splurge on her.
3: That's beautiful, Kelly.
1: That is awesome. You're a deserving winner, Kel. Have a great Monday. Congratulations. It's Will and Woody. We're in the time machine up next.
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0: It's Will and Woody. Hope you're having a wonderful drive home. Guys, we've only got 10 weeks of the show to go, which means we are jumping in the time machine.
1: We're going back.
2: Let's go back in time.
1: Going back in time. Machine.
3: I'm sorry. Certainly not counting, but it is 8 weeks, Will. It is eight weeks.
0: I think it might be nine.
3: I'm running with eight.
0: Eight. Yeah. Well, only 1 week for you, though, yes. Annalise.
4: Oh, no, nine. You're right.
0: Yeah, thanks. Yeah. Yeah, she's tried her whole career to top me on air, and it is my goal that you will never achieve that feat.
3: And maybe that'll never happen because, yes, this is your last week, AB, because you are going to be the executive producer of the new Sydney Breakfast Show, which is bloody exciting.
4: Very exciting. Very sad to be leaving you guys, but all great things must come to an end.
3: And we are super excited.
0: Very good.
3: About, it's true. No, it's deep. It's deep, but it's true. It's true. But because it is your last week, AB, you are bringing all of the things this week to jump in the time machine for.
4: Yes.
3: So what have you got to start the week?
4: I went down memory lane this morning through my Instagram, and there were so many moments that I actually forgot about. But some of my favourite things that I have been able to do on this show, hate to make about myself, but I will.
3: This is your one chance to do that, I reckon. Your final week on the show, make it about you.
4: It was being able to interview some people who, like, I had idolised when I was, like, younger. Never did I ever think I'd be having this conversation.
0: Okay, I know where this is going.
3: Maybe we should just leave, Will. This is just Annalise reflecting on all the things she did with
0: the Chronicles of Annalise and Will and Woody. Yeah, go for it, mate. Keep going.
4: Tiger with Titi, Jermaine Clemens, Teddy Swims, Tom Hardy. But my personal favourite was...
0: Oh, no, let's not play this tosser.
4: Louis Tomlinson.
3: Hey, it's Will, it's worth playing because, I mean, no offence, AB, now that you are leaving, this was one hell of a howler, this interview. Some of your questions were extraordinary.
4: I feel like... Let's pull the curtain down. We pull it down for every other time machine. Mm. Guys, it was heavily edited. Didn't sound as bad as what the boys make it out to
0: seem. Oh, shut up.
3: No. We cleaned you up a little bit.
0: You also can't change the questions that you asked.
4: I know, but
0: it's still my favourite question ever asked in an interview, either by us or on behalf of us, is in this interview.
4: Real? Okay, perfect.
0: Yeah. Well, not in a good way.
4: Great.
3: Are we playing the interview in parts?
4: We're
3: going to play all of it up next?
4: We're going to play two parts.
3: Okay.
4: So the first one will be, the second piece of audio you'll hear is Will's favourite question that's ever been asked.
0: What do we need to play question. The first half? Like, you know.
4: Well, the first half is the questions my 13-year-old self had, which are, in hindsight, like, terrible questions. Like, not even good content.
0: So we're playing them?
3: Can we hear them?
4: Yeah.
3: Let's hear them. So this is Annalise interviewing Louis Tomlinson.
4: Have you ever painted your nails?
5: No.
4: No, that's fair. Do you keep your bedroom clean or messy?
5: Very messy, unfortunately. I'm not tidy at all.
4: So I was formerly a messy person. I'm now a clean person. Okay, I understand.
5: For you.
4: Do you still have your childhood teddies?
5: No. I couldn't even remember what it was, to be fair. I mean, I must have had one, but no.
4: Yeah, love that. What do you do to keep yourself entertained on the tour bus?
5: PlayStation. A little bit of PlayStation.
4: Wow, so can you have a PlayStation on a tour bus? Like, there's...
5: You can, yeah. Modern technology.
4: Wow. God, that's mind-blown me. That is a fun fact of the day.
3: That's mind-blown me.
4: Yeah, and I still use that in my vernacular now.
3: That is mind-blown me.
0: That is mind-blown me.
3: Yeah. Electricity on a car, that is mind-blown me.
4: Oh my God.
3: Okay, so amazingly though, that doesn't even come close to the howler of a question that you asked at the end of this interview, which
0: we get to play it up next
3: after a song.
0: I think that's a great idea. Yeah. I think that would give me a real lift. Well, it always does.
4: I'm glad.
0: He was such a tosser.
4: He's really good, and he's coming to do My Heart Live with Smallsy later in the year.
0: We love that. I know you're a company girl still, but one of us is half out the door. He was a tosser. Yeah. He was not nice. He said to you, he was like, "Yeah, come down to the show." Like, that's how didn't hear anything from him.
4: Yeah, he was really. He's to be fair, his management said it wasn't going to happen because. I'll tell you next.
3: Tell us what actually happened. Because, yes, Will is touching on something, which is true.
0: Well,
3: he offered to sing Happy Birthday to you live at his concert. Nothing ever happened. Nothing but at least there's some behind the scenes to that, which we'll hear
4: there
3: up
4: is.
3: Next.
0: Can't wait. It's Will and Woody.
4: And I still love him.
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0: Hey, it's Will and Woody. Hope you guys are having a wonderful drive home. We've only got 9 weeks in the studio left, guys, so we're jumping in the time machine.
1: We're going back. Let's go back in time. Going back in time. You tell me you built a time machine?
2: So it's Annalise's last week on this radio show because she is going to be the new executive producer of
3: Dr. Chris Brown, Amy Gerard, and Jack Charles, guys.
0: Love that. Brecky. Love that.
4: Why'd you leave a gap for the show there? We'll just let her say it.
2: Oh, yeah, that's right. Yeah. I knew it. I knew it.
4: I know one questioned that.
2: And so, so we are in the middle of one of the highlights of your time on this show, Annalise, as we jump in the time capsule, when you interviewed One Direction's Louis Tomlinson.
3: King.
2: Well, so this is what we want to talk about, because you do you keep saying you love him, you keep calling him a king.
4: Because he's a child. You got rose-coloured glasses on. You were making videos for this guy when you were 9 years old.
3: Yeah, and you know how you all, like, when you have a band you, like, love, there's always one person you, like, stands out and who's your favourite? He was mine.
2: It was Louis for you.
3: Yeah. Oh, my God, those suspenders.
2: Like Aaron Carter for me in Backstreet Boys.
3: Exactly.
2: Or his brother, Nick. Nick Carter. Anyway, he did say, though, to you, in the interview, because we have a recording of it, he said, I'll sing you happy birthday when I do my live performance.
3: Yes.
2: So what happened after that?
3: So I interviewed him on my 22nd birthday.
2: Yeah.
3: And I played him audio of me singing him happy birthday on his 22nd birthday. Yeah. Meta. Yeah. Very meta.
4: When you say singing him, you mean singing into a camera.
3: Exactly. Yeah, when I made video diaries, because I was going to send them to them anyway.
4: So you never sent the videos that you made for One Direction?
3: Edited footage of
4: you
3: me.
4: You never sent them?
3: Yeah, no, never sent them. Never.
2: But it's actually pretty extraordinary that you did that as a, what, a 9-year-old girl, 8-year-old girl?
3: 14.
2: 14. But. Oh, God. I'm really trying to help you out there.
4: 22.
2: I was really trying to help you out. But it's pretty. So, as a 15 year old, you were sending.
4: It gets worse and worse. Let's keep digging.
2: As an almost 18 year old, you were sending videos to One Direction. It's pretty extraordinary that then years later, you met him.
3: I know. I can't believe it. And there was a time when you guys interviewed Niall Horan, and I jumped on the Zoom and I was like, oh, my God, Niall has seen my name. Like, I couldn't believe it.
2: That's also a
3: big
2: win.
3: It's
4: really hard to know
3: where
4: the line is between funny and pathetic and all this.
3: I know, and I happily take pathetic. It's fine.
5: And you wonder why he didn't commit to singing happy birthday on stage.
3: Shut up.
4: Starting to get more and more on his side. Now I think about it. The question, what we just heard as well, it's all kind of.
3: My God,
4: he didn't get a restraining order, really.
3: He definitely looked off the Zoom and goes, oh, thank God, that's over.
5: Yeah. No, you're on a list of his now.
4: He's not going on a new Brecky show.
3: Well,
4: that's
3: I was
4: sure.
3: hoping that when Smallsy had him for iHeart Live, I was going to be in Sydney by that point. So I was hoping I'd get a little meet and greet with
4: him. Don't ask Smallsy for interviews. He never palms them off, mate. We all know that. We all know that.
2: Anyway, speaking of interviews, let's get to, I think, I mean, Will, you identified this before, of all the questions that have been asked,
4: by
2: anyone.
4: Ever asked.
2: On this, ever. Of all the questions ever asked, this has to be one of the greatest ever.
3: And you guys have a few howlers.
2: We've had some absolute shockers.
4: You do realise that makes this sound worse.
3: No, God damn it.
2: All right, let's hear it.
3: In the UK, is Christmas a big deal?
5: Oh.
3: Because I was like, oh, I wonder if they actually have Christmas lights in their like streets, or whether they just like sit in complete darkness during Christmas. Like, what was I thinking?
6: No, yeah, we do embrace Christmas. Yeah, it's massive.
3: I love that.
2: We embrace Christmas.
3: I love that.
2: We embrace it here.
4: You know, my favorite part. We're gonna have to hear it again. I think my favorite part about his answer is there's a level of disbelief of like, can't. Did she really ask that? And then he goes, well, yeah, no, as in, I'm going to have to. No, that was a real question. Let's hear it again.
3: In the UK, is Christmas a big deal? Because I was like, oh, I wonder if they actually have Christmas lights in their like streets, or whether they just like sit in complete darkness during Christmas. Like, what was I thinking?
6: No, yeah, we do embrace Christmas. Yeah, it's massive.
3: I love that.
2: His little laugh is.
4: We do embrace.
3: He's like waving his like press publicist on the side. Get me out of this.
2: Yes, so you are on the band list. So I don't think you'll be going to Smallsy's iHeart Radio exclusive with Louis Tomlinson.
3: It's fine.
2: Unfortunately,
3: it's fine. I'll remember that.
4: Are you coming back tomorrow for another time machine?
3: Yeah.
2: Is it just going to be another interview of you asking a celebrity?
3: I'll bring some memories of you guys too.
0: Oh, you can be involved in them. That's fine.
3: Can I?
0: Of course.
3: Thank God.
0: We're celebrating your time on the show.
3: Yeah, no, I've sent a lot. So I just wanted to, you know, put a bit of me time at the start.
0: Yeah.
3: No worries.
2: Of course. Can you give us a hook for tomorrow? What's for tomorrow?
0: Can we play Stifler on the Roof?
3: We can play Stifler on the Roof at some point, yes.
0: Great, that'd be good.
3: If you'd like. Well, tomorrow's going to theme a bit Battle of the Gen Z, which is me again. Surprise.
0: Stifler on the Roof's in Battle of the Gens.
3: Stifler on the Roof is Battle of the Gens.
0: Yeah, great.
3: A bit of
0: Elton John
3: was in there. But maybe for later in the week, I have my favourite guest interview moment that you guys have done.
0: Oh.
3: And it made me cry.
0: Oh, nice.
3: Yeah.
2: A great week in the time capsule.
0: A great week in the time machine, Woods.
2: Mm-hmm.
0: No, love
2: this machine.
0: We love it for so many reasons.
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0: footy. Right now,
1: we're doing Will's Reddit.
2: Will's Reddit.
0: Beware of the flies. This is the best of the internet, according to me. Got plenty of time to. What did I call it? I didn't call it Doom Scroll. I called it Doom
3: Strolling.
0: Doom Stroll.
3: That's what Will does. He Doom Strolls. He just very gently does it. Yeah. He's still in Doom, but he's just casually doing it.
0: Meandering my way down through the feed. What was here, feed callers? What was that, Tommy?
4: I was just saying, I think there's a lot of people calling for Do You Wash Your Feet?
3: Hilarious. We'll do it tomorrow, guys. Because I didn't wash my feet for 35 years.
0: I never wash my feet.
3: I can't put it down. I'm going to put it down, but that's extraordinary, Will.
0: And then just get like soap on them when you're having a shower because you're soaping yourself up and then the soap and the water falls down to the bottom and then your feet get clean.
4: Save it for tomorrow.
3: As a reformed foot washer, no.
0: But anyway, you've got yuck feet.
3: I do.
0: I think very sweaty. Certain people need to wash certain things more than others.
3: What's your area? We'll cover it tomorrow.
0: All right, let's get back into the Reddit. Okay. Woodrow.
3: Yeah.
0: How do I start here? Oh, fun little story here. I find Toby Maguire quite an interesting guy. He.
3: Big gambler, Toby, allegedly. Allegedly. I just want to throw allegedly in there. I'm going to throw allegedly in there. No, he's been seen on blackjack. He's a well-known professional blackjack player.
0: Okay.
3: Allegedly. I think I've got the right actor.
0: So
3: he plays with Leonardo DiCaprio, Toby Maguire, Spider-Man's Toby Maguire.
0: Yeah.
3: Big gambler, allegedly.
0: Okay. Toby Maguire officiated his ex-wife's wedding.
3: What?
0: To her new billionaire husband.
3: Wow, that takes strength. So
0: maybe big gambler needs the cash.
3: Allegedly.
0: Checks out.
3: Side hustle.
0: I'll do it.
3: Big side hustle for Toby.
0: I'll do it. So he's up there.
3: Is this a cashie? Is this a cashie, honey?
0: Pretty intense. So the photo they've got is like, assuming his ex-wife and her new, much taller, much more handsome boyfriend, just macking on in front of him, which, good on him. It's much more comfortable than I am, I imagine. I can't imagine officiating Sam's wedding and watching her kiss someone else.
3: Couldn't agree more. All jokes, like, that makes me like him more.
0: He's Spider-Man, mate, with great power, great responsibility. Yeah. He's obviously adopted that. I respect the hell out of him. Also, that upside down kiss with Kirsten Dunst.
3: Oh, inspired. Inspired.
0: Incredible.
3: You've done one though, haven't you?
0: An upside down kiss?
3: Yeah. A lot of nose.
0: What?
3: You get a lot of nose.
0: Oh, sorry. I thought you were saying a lot of like people saying no to you. You're like, do another upside down kiss and they go, no.
3: No, I've done it.
0: No, you get a lot of nose.
3: It's just not that good. It obviously looks great on screen, but it's not good.
0: Okay.
3: You lose yourself.
0: I'll take your word for it. Who hung upside down?
3: No, you just do it on the edge of a bed.
0: Oh, that's like, not the same.
3: Yes, it is.
0: When you're like, have you done it? I'm like, who's strapped in the air? Because if you want to claim that you've done it, one of you's got to be hanging upside down.
3: Okay, fair enough.
0: Of course I've kissed someone upside down in the end of the bed. Come on. Now, a couple of facts. This is a great thread that I found. And we could talk about this for the rest of Will's Reddit if we need to. And we probably do. Got this thread that's just like facts that you can't believe.
3: Yeah.
0: You ready?
3: Yeah.
0: Okay. I'm going to start with the first one. If you took 1 billion people off both China and India individually, they'd still be the most populous countries in the world, number 1 and 2.
3: Holy shit.
0: Right. 1 billion of each one.
3: Holy.
0: Yeah. That's crazy, isn't it? It's hard. I mean, it's a billion's so hard to wrap your head around, but yeah.
3: Oh my. What's the pop?
0: What's that?
3: What's the pop of India current?
0: I don't know. It'd be 2 billion, I imagine. Something like that.
3: So you're halving the population.
0: Yeah,
3: and
0: I
3: it's
0: reckon.
3: Still the that yeah. is that just blows
0: Here's a fun one for
3: mind.
0: You. I think you're going to like this one.
3: Okay.
0: A moose.
3: Moose, the animal, the moose.
0: The moose.
3: Yeah.
0: Can dive up to 4 meters underwater.
3: No, it can't.
0: No, it can't.
3: I need to see it.
0: I'd have to see that as well.
3: No way a moose can get underwater.
0: I've got another one for you.
3: Hang on, what does it do? No way a moose.
0: Yeah, man, gets down there with antlers and everything.
3: But how does it?
0: But
3: how does it even kick? How does it even get propulsion down?
0: Don't know.
3: Does it need to jump in the water?
0: I'm just reading the facts.
3: Yeah, but that's...
0: It would probably... No, just duck dive. Have a heavy head.
3: Right. Oh, that's true, actually.
0: Yeah, once you get the head down. I was trying to teach my daughter diving the other day. Once you get your head going on, the rest follows. Yeah. All right, here we go. Ciabatta bread.
3: Yeah.
0: No, ciabatta?
3: Yeah, I know ciabatta.
0: Advertised, perceived as a traditionally Italian rustic bread.
3: Yeah.
0: Enjoyed for centuries.
3: Yeah.
0: Invented in 1982.
3: You're kidding. Who invented it? Who invented the ciabatta? You're joking.
0: 1982 is when ciabatta became popular. And it was apparently in response to the popularity of baguettes. The Italians were furious and they wanted their own thing.
3: Just about to say, what is the difference between a ciabatta and a baguette? Like, what is the main difference?
0: We'd need a whole show.
3: Oh, okay.
0: Well, bun pusher, you bake your bread, Tommy.
4: I like
0: it. What would you say?
4: Sourdough.
0: Yeah, what's the difference? So what do you bake? I said, what's the difference? Well, first of all, a baguette's long.
3: It's
0: phallic in nature. A ciabatta is flat and squared on the edges.
3: So is it just a square?
0: And it's probably, I'd say it's doesn't last as
4: ciabatta
0: softer.
4: In Italian means slipper.
0: Well, there you go. Is that from my fashion? Sure. Is that from my fashion?
3: I'm not sure if that's the question.
2: Don't miss a second of Will and Woody. 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
8: I did think it was Titbit for years.
9: It's Tid. Annoyingly, it's
8: Tid. Yeah, wish it was Tid.
7: And Tom.
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7: Cheaper than therapy and way less professional.
9: That's right, it's Chat GNT with Georgie and Tom. Cheers, guys.
8: Cheers.
9: Happy Monday.
8: Yes,
9: happy
8: Monday
9: to be here.
8: Monday night, we love it.
9: I love a Monday now that I'm getting older.
8: Oh, of course you do.
9: Mm.
8: Watch a bit of what's on TV?
9: Hey, it's Saturday.
8: That's on Saturdays.
9: Well, that's
8: and
9: on Saturday.
8: It's actually not anymore.
9: And it's 30 years old. Well, that's what, I'm that generation, mate.
8: Oh, you are.
9: So I'm getting older.
8: You love a bit of free to air, like Deal or No Deal or something.
9: Mate,
8: you know?
9: I love having a stout beer at night.
8: Ooh.
9: A dark ale.
8: That is wrong.
9: That's how you know you're getting old.
8: Yeah, that is.
9: So I've made a list
8: uh-huh.
9: of all these little things that I'm doing now that I'm getting a bit old in the tooth.
8: Yes.
9: In the next year, when you migrate over to the other side of 40, you'll start
8: bags
9: to...
8: Bags are packed, ready to go.
9: And they're under me eyes. You'll start to make your own list.
8: Uh-huh.
9: And you'll come back at me with your list.
8: Okay.
9: What's
8: well,
9: coming up?
8: We are also going to visit a few DMs we've had from you guys. So things you would have heard on the show and you want to get in touch because you always can on the Chat GNT socials. And we've got some good bits to share from all of you.
9: We'll get into that and much more next. Chat GNT, Georgie and Tom.

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1: Yes, us 80s children. It's coming to that time where we're all reaching 40.
2: Can you believe it?
1: And above.
2: I just can't believe it's here. Like, well, I always used to think that was quite old.
1: In all forms of media, 40 has been really old. Like, if you look at old Frasier episodes, he's like 35 in that. George Costanza's 33. Like, these balding, overweight, tired-looking men, they're all in their late 30s.
2: Yes.
1: So 40 is like, you're done. Like, you're set out to pasture kind of thing.
2: Yes.
1: But I think I'm starting to feel it. Like, this last year, I don't know what it is, from 39 to 40, I felt like I've aged 5. And it's probably young kids as well.
2: That does it to you.
1: Mentally, it sets you back.
2: Well, and the sleep deprivation, I think, is definitely aging you. Like they say, the sleepless nights will make you die however many years earlier. It's so bad.
1: Tune in, guys. It's a comedy podcast.
2: It's really uplifting today.
1: When are you going to die? Call in now.
2: Oh.
1: So signs you're getting old. I made a little list.
2: Okay.
1: I thought this was quite funny because I'm doing a few of these.
2: Oh.
1: For some reason, I'm now really into bird watching.
2: What?
1: I've got an app. Now listen to me. This is cool.
2: Okay.
1: I do this with my son.
2: Listening.
1: It's an app where it records the sounds of what birds are singing and it'll identify and say, that's an eastern rosella. Where's the grab?
2: Oh,
1: come on.
2: Oh, jeepers.
1: That's a bloody eastern rosella.
2: Here we go.
1: Yep. Right? Look at the beautiful colours. I've been using that. I'm even thinking maybe I'll go for walks, bird watching.
2: And is the app accurate?
1: Pretty good.
2: So I think, I want to say, I think Moose, one of our listeners and good friends of the show, I think she has that
1: because she's getting old.
2: Quite into bird watching.
1: Is she really? She's a birder.
2: Oh, she loves bird watching. She has books about it, everything. So I can't go paying it out.
1: It's really good for mental health. Bird song.
2: Oh. Look, I love cockatoos. I know you make jokes about the fact that it's a cockatoo.
1: No, birds are beautiful.
2: But
1: I love them.
2: I bloody love them. They're cheeky little things.
1: Yeah, they're great. I know. Yeah. I agree. Another one. You keep a packet of tissues in the car.
2: Oh, my God.
1: Right? No one under the age of 30 is having a box of tissues in the car.
2: No, that's weird. Especially, you know how they used to sit up the back? Sorry, I've got chips in my mouth.
1: That's all right. No, you're right, mate. Not doing anything important.
2: I'm hungry.
1: You know the next step to that? My grandma always used to have like one of the tins with the screw-on lids of boiled lollies with the powdered sugar on there. She'd always have that in the car.
2: You don't have those in the car, do you?
1: Not yet.
2: Because I saw those at the chemist the other day and I actually looked at them and thought, who on earth is buying those?
1: Old people.
2: Yeah, okay, interesting.
1: Grunting when getting up.
2: Oh, yeah, I'm a big groaner when getting up.
1: Yeah, are you there?
2: Oh, yeah. But I think I've been doing that for a few years. Everything aches all the time.
1: Yeah, it's your meniscus, right?
2: Meniscus is still stuffed.
1: Meniscus.
2: Meniscus is still bad, but I'm not doing anything about that. I'm not doing anything about anything. I'm just complaining and keep on trucking.
1: That's another sign of being old.
2: Yeah.
1: I've started enjoying stouts and dark beer.
2: Yeah, okay.
1: Love a Guinness now. You can't stop yourself from saying, Triple J used to be way better back in the day.
2: So, that's pretty funny.
1: Is that you?
2: No, because I never was a Triple J listener. I kind of skipped this whole Triple J thing.
1: Did you really?
2: When we
1: never
2: were
1: a
2: all
1: cool kid.
2: 18, 19, 20, and everyone's into the hottest 100, I just went, yeah, cool. And I'd jump on board and I'd go to the parties and whatever.
1: The parties were the best.
2: I just wasn't a cool kid. I was lame. Cool.
1: Well, and the final step.
2: Yeah.
1: I'm going to try. I think I want to do homebrew.
2: And then die. Because that's what happens with people that do homebrew.
1: People.
2: It's like 5 blokes died sitting around drinking homebrew.
1: Yeah, that's the way we all want to go.
2: Okay.
1: That's what every bloke, that's how we want to go.
2: You and your group chat, you all get together. Tom's made some homebrew.
1: Oh, the keg. Boom. Explodes. Oh, see you guys. We had a good run.

0: This show may contain opinions, laughs, and a complete lack of common sense. Sounds fun, eh? This is Chat GMT with Georgie and Tom.
1: Are you somebody? Are you somebody? Are you somebody?

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1: DM me sometime, okay?
2: He did DM me.
3: He's sending a message.
4: DMs.
5: We love hearing from you guys because it means someone's listening, so we appreciate
0: it.
5: Got
0: something to talk about.
5: Yeah. Thanks for the content, guys.
0: Cheers, guys. Free content.
5: We did a great or grow up the other day about, which was sent to us from a listener called Delia, about wearing the dog leads that go around your waist. 80% was grow up, about 20% was great. Part of that 20% was Tess, who's messaged us, I would venture to say, elite and evolved. Don't knock it till you've tried it with a disobedient six-month-old Springer Spaniel with an overactive scent drive. Also, free hands for coffee and a phone.
0: Yeah, she makes real good points.
5: She does.
0: I don't mind it so much. I know someone would see me and go, wanker.
5: Yeah.
0: Hold your leash.
5: Like, totally.
0: I don't think Tess is going to get abused walking down the street doing
5: no.
0: it, but I would.
5: Maybe. And this morning I was walking my dogs and it came into my mind, like, how would I go? Literally, they're just darting everywhere.
0: Yeah.
5: So I would die. I would become a quadriplegic or something. Like, they would pull me over and it'd be the end. So I think it works for some people.
0: DM us. When did you become a quadriplegic?
5: It's meant to be a positive podcast. No trauma.
0: As you were getting. No, but that's the thing. Like, if you've got a disobedient dog, isn't that going to pull your hips?
5: I know. Interesting
0: hips
5: that it works
0: lie.
5: For her. Hey.
0: It'll pull you out of.
5: Yeah.
0: You're going to have hip dysplasia.
5: I almost need her to send me a video of herself doing it.
0: Mm-hmm.
5: Another message. This one's from James Markwald. So
0: there
5: my husband,
0: go.
5: Jumbie. He said, regarding hangover cures, when we talked about that, of course, the Coke and fries.
0: The peach.
5: And I talked
0: Bellini.
5: About the peach nectar, so he's cleared it up for me. It's called bay juice and it's pear juice.
0: Oh, pear. Okay.
5: Bay means pear in Korean. Here's my Dr. Carl explanation. The liver produces enzymes called alcohol dehydrogenase.
0: Oh, leave the liver alone, guys.
5: And aldehyde. Jummies, you're stitching me up.
0: He's
5: on the podcast.
0: Massive stitch up.
5: When you drink booze, these enzymes break down the alcohol and its toxins. The pear juice supercharges these enzymes so that the liver breaks down alcohol more efficiently, preventing the hangover. You got to take bay juice an hour before alcohol to allow time for the liver power up to kick in.
0: Wow.
5: There you go.
0: What were the enzymes again?
5: Be smart, kids. Bay before you play.
0: Has he made that up?
5: Oh,
0: it's quite good.
5: I reckon it must be. From them, maybe?
0: Bay before you play.
5: Otherwise, Jumby came up with it. Very clever guy. They are alcohol dehydrogenase.
0: Dehydrogenase.
5: You talked about kids' rides in a shopping centre. Do you pay for that? Anna, who's one of our listeners, she said she was at South Bank with her twin boys.
0: Mm.
5: And she's got an older one. God almighty, she's got four boys. I mean, three boys. I can't do maths. Anyway.
0: All those dehydrogenators.
5: She said, South Bank, 40-degree day, didn't have any coins for the ride, and this older granny comes over and puts money in the car. She saw me with the babies and felt sorry for me.
0: Oh.
5: Brought a tear to my eye. Isn't that so lovely?
0: That's beautiful.
5: I know.
0: So I think they're great.
5: Yeah, so the kids' rides can be good.
0: Absolutely.
5: One more message from your mate Vinny, I'm guessing? Just listening to the pod and heard Georgie's story about her kid asking if she's having a champagne for dinner. That happened in a previous episode. When I said, no, I'm just going to eat dinner with Dad tonight. You kids eat now. Oh, but can't you sit down and have a champagne with us?
0: Knock me down with a feather, Mum. You don't want a champagne.
5: What on earth?
0: Where's Mummy gone? Huh? There's a stranger in our living room.
5: Mum's sober tonight. He said, it reminded him of the time he was at a friend's place and a toddler pointed to a beer bottle and said, that's Vinny's water bottle. The side eye he got from his wife. Oh, I love it, Vinny. Vinny and I cut from the same cloth.
0: That's brilliant. I love it. Thank you so much for your DMs. Send them in anytime.
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0: Georgie, what do you think about this? Supermarkets in Finland have introduced pink baskets to indicate that a person is both single and open to meeting someone.
1: Oh, cute.
0: Dating app fatigue has reached a breaking point, and I feel like... Have you done the dating apps?
1: Never did.
0: Never needed
1: to. Never had to. They were around when I was single. And I was like, don't need that.
0: Oh, Jesus. Swatting them off.
1: Oh, yeah. I was like, get away, blokes.
0: All these rugby players. My mate, James, he's on the apps and he's like, it's really hard.
1: Yeah.
0: It's real hard. Because, like, I'd say most of the time you do better in person when you...
1: Definitely.
0: You can be yourself.
1: Yep. It's a nightmare. No one wants to take anything seriously. And then one of the guys that was like, hey, how are you going? In his thing, it was like, I like doing this. I'm a doctor, blah, blah, blah. And then down the bottom, it was like, I'm into bondage and S&M. Well, I hope you are too. Like, that's what I'm looking for. And it was like, oh, yeah, no, not really my thing.
0: Very honest.
1: Super honest. But definitely going to scare some people off.
0: Yeah, it's not like hobbies include bird watching. Surfing.
1: That would also scare people off, though.
0: To be fair, I really love spotting Eastern Rosellas.
1: Yeah.
0: So people don't want to do the dating apps anymore. So I think this is a great idea. In Finland, one grocery chain decided to bridge that gap by turning the mundane weekly shop into a potential meet cute.
1: Oh,
0: a cute little meeting opportunity.
1: I like it.
0: I love it. Mm. Colour-coded shopping baskets. I mean, you could get yourself into trouble if you're like an old person and you just...
1: Colourblind. Oh, my God.
0: There's a colour for, like, up for anything or, yes, like, bondage.
1: It's like your friend Digby. He's also my friend. He's colourblind.
0: Big
1: and
0: time.
1: His colourblindness is extreme.
0: Yeah,
1: everything's
0: extreme.
1: In, like, black and white. I remember at work, he came in one time in these lime green shoes, and I was like, wow, I love your shoes. And he was like, aren't they just white? And I was like, they're very far from white, my friend.
0: You could sell him anything. That'd be good, though. That'd be freeing. You wouldn't really care.
1: It would be great.
0: The baskets are called Sinkakori, which means single basket.
1: Oh, I know
0: a
1: girl.
0: So all the saddos are carrying pink baskets,
1: I know,
0: obviously.
1: An Aussie girl living in Finland.
0: Oh.
1: But she's got a partner. But she's moved over there because she loves the place. Like, obsessed.
0: I got a mate living in Norway. They know how to live over
1: there.
0: Yeah,
1: it sounds like, pretty good.
0: They're like intertwined with nature. One city, they like float down the river to get to work and they swim home and stuff. Like Copenhagen.
1: Very cold though.
0: Yeah, it's a bit cold.
1: I like my sunshine.
0: Don't anyway. You have a heated pool though, so it's fine.
1: Oh yeah, I'm doing all right.
0: How is the pH in your pool, by the way? Is it back to normal?
1: I've handed it over
0: to Jumpy.
1: Yeah.
0: I knew you would.
1: I see him lift the cover off and he does the dipstick and he's got it all going on. It's all clear again.
0: And you just sit back.
1: Great.
0: Sipping your coffee.
1: Yeah.
0: Good job, love.
1: Yeah, that's it.
0: So what do you think about this idea? Should they do it in Australia?
1: I think it's good. My only thing would be, okay, cool, I'm taking my single basket in. I want everyone to know I'm single, but everyone in there that day is a bit gross. You're kind of wishing, God, I wish I'd faked it that I...
0: Oh, true.
1: Like, as a girl, you know, what do? You don't want to offend anyone. So someone comes up and goes, oh, well, you're single too. Should we go out sometime? And you're like, no, I just don't like the look of you. It's a bit like speed dating.
0: That's kind of even worse, isn't it?
1: Yeah.
0: But I think you would just, in time, develop strategies or little things of like, oh, you know, you're actually not my type. Sorry. No
1: That's
0: offense.
1: That's true.
0: Or like, I think that would be it. Like, you'd get over that quickly. And I think... With all this stuff, if you're single and you actually want to meet someone, you sort of get over those things pretty quick because you're like, it's uncomfortable, it's a bit awkward, but I'm sick of being alone, so.
1: Yeah, I've tried to set up a friend on a blind date before and he was not keen. He was like, yeah, I'll let you know. And I'm like, oh, okay. So.
0: Because you want to see the person first.
1: I'd shown photos. It wasn't like completely blind.
0: Yeah.
1: I was like, I gave like, this is what she does, blah, blah, blah. And he was just like, yeah, no, I'm a bit busy. Anyway, he's still single. So
0: well, there you go, mate. You're picky, you're a loner. There you go.
1: Suffering your job.
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3: Good morning, I'm Cameron Smith. The local tennis courts at Murrurundi have had a full facelift. 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
3: Work has started on Scone Road to repair damage caused by this year's floods. The future of the Mount Arthur coal mine near Muswellbrook has taken a dramatic turn.
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1: 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Listener discretion is advised, mostly for secondhand embarrassment. This is Chat GMT with Georgie and Tom.

0: Yeah, that's right. Down for another week. Chat G&T with Georgie and Tom.
1: Yeah.
0: How about this? I just remembered I have a titty bit. Woman airlifted by helicopter after just 2 miles into a hike sparked $70,000 rescue bill.
1: Far out.
0: Okay, so she's gone, yeah, let's go for a hike. I'm good for this in Yosemite, yeah. The Mist Trail.
1: It's which I think I used to think from the spelling when I was younger was Yosemite.
0: Yeah. It's like Vegemite.
1: Yeah. It's like, I want to go to Yosemite one day.
0: I want a bit of Yosemite. She's gone, yep, I'm going to have a hike, but for 2 miles. So that's like 3.5 Ks.
1: Yeah.
0: Maybe.
1: Did she like roll her ankle or something?
0: No.
1: Oh. Just a bit tired?
0: Just a bit tired. Oh, just a bit tired, darling. Some online commenters criticised her preparedness. Others pointed out that exhaustion, heat and medical problems can affect hikers. But grow up 2 Ks in and had to get airlifted out by
1: You'd
0: a helicopter.
1: You'd be pretty embarrassed, hey.
0: Made the bill. $70,000.
1: Mate, those
0: dollars.
1: Westpac rescue choppers.
0: Not cheap, mate.
1: Not cheap. Whenever I see them out in action, I'm like, I hope that person bloody needs that. hope they're on their store. Because they're not allowed in there otherwise.
0: I know. You're on the M1 and it's all chock-a-block.
1: Oh.
0: I'm late to me appointment.
1: Yeah.
0: I'm late to me Pilates.
1: Yep. That's right. No, I think you got to be a bit more prepared with your old hikes.
0: Start with just a treadmill walk, mate. Come on.
1: Just go around the burbs. Not Yosemite.
0: Oh, grow up. What are you doing on your Saturday? Imagine that for a date. Let's go hiking. Nah, I'm right, mate.
1: I've got a single gal friend who loves a hike. Maybe that's why she's single. She's doing too many hikes. She's got to stop it. She knows who she is.
0: But if she's fit, I mean.
1: She is quite fit.
0: Being fit is a good trait. Is this your mate in Sydney?
1: No, this one's in Brisbane. Her sister's in Sydney. Maybe you're thinking of that. They're both single. Single hot twins.
0: Single and sick of it.
1: That's right. We could do like a whole single section. Get all our single friends on one after the other. Wouldn't they love that?
0: Oh, they would love that.
1: Be like, great, all the attention being drawn to me. Just what I've always wanted.
0: Just give them a little pink basket. Shop them around.
1: Chat G&T singles night.
0: Mate. But playing Cupid sucks. I don't know. Has it ever worked out?
1: Yes. I had a great, awesome one back in the day. I can say their names. Amelia and Dave were two friends of mine that had never crossed paths because Amelia was a bit more of a mate of Jumbies. Yep. And I was having a birthday dinner and I said, come along, Dave. There's a great girl, Amelia, there you'll probably like. And he was like, okay, cool.
0: Right.
1: Anyway, Amelia had a lot of drinks that night, so she wasn't in her greatest form, but Dave liked something that he saw.
0: Yeah,
1: nothing
0: like,
1: happened, but he was like, she's nice. So got her number and then they ended up dating. They're now married with 3 kids.
0: Oh, hello. Boom.
1: I'm pretty good.
0: You have created life.
1: That was not mentioned in the speech of their wedding too. I was like sitting there going,
0: off.
1: I was like, oh, you know, you guys.
0: I started this and I could end this at any time. Do you know who I am?
1: I could end this
0: could
1: at
0: end
1: any
0: this.
1: Time. I won't. They're
0: Amazing.
1: Very happily married. They're great people.
0: Mate, so, you know, ChatGNT, we bring you these feel-good stories every week.
1: That's
0: so thank
1: it.
0: You. Thank you for listening.
1: Yeah.
0: And Where can listeners find us?
1: Oh, yeah. 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
0: Love it. See you next week.
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2: 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You know, so there's a whole array of things that take place. 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

0: 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This is what it sounds like when the doves cry. 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
5: 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Plus, there are also reports that Southside News Agency has beautiful greeting cards and a wide range of giftware and lighters. 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
1: A magistrate says extremist misinformation is fueling dangerous behaviour after sentencing a Muswellbrook man over online threats.
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2: 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We do need to protect citizens of Muswellbrook from climate change.
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1: Late night.
2: Late night.
1: It's late at night. See, like, I'm up as well, so I'm obviously just struggling to say the words at the moment. But we realise it's late night. Keeping you up is what we're doing.
2: What's your... Okay, servo right now. First thing you're getting.
1: Sausage roll.
2: Really, at
1: this
2: time?
1: Pretty much always.
2: Sausage roll?
1: I love a rat coffin. I find it very hard to say no to them. If particularly in those pie warmers, because they're in that lukewarm temperature, which people don't like, but I love.
2: Yeah, because then it's straight in the mouth, isn't it?
1: It's really good.
2: Because there's not any concern about it being too hot. You know that you could probably destroy that rat coffin before you're back in your car. Anyway, here are our best bits, by the way, from yesterday's show. Hope you enjoy them. It's Will and Woody. She played

0: sleep? It's Will and Woody keeping you up.
1: Right now it is the best of the internet, as according to me, it's Will's Reddit.
2: Will's Reddit.
3: Beware of the blob, it creeps.
4: Alrighty, needs to be said that this has been promoted. It's usually just squeezed in before the quiz.
1: Yep.
4: We've given it prime time, kicking off the show. And yep. I can't wait to noodle with you about these Reddit threads.
1: Yeah, great. Okay, well look, this one that I'm going to give you at the start is a big one. I saved this.
4: Oh.
1: Yeah.
4: Whoa.
1: I told the producer I wouldn't bring this up, but it's too good.
4: Okay.
1: So.
4: Oh no.
1: No,
4: oh,
1: I've just got to tell you, and you can do what you want with it. Okay.
4: Well, I'm going to have to change what I want to talk about.
1: No, you can keep it. No, don't worry about it. We'll just move past it. Okay. It's very good, though.
4: Okay, go.
1: So Ben Affleck's doing the rounds at the moment. He's got to have a new movie or something out.
4: Why? Yeah, must be.
1: It must be. He and Andy Garfield, of all people. He's doing the rounds at the moment, Andy Garfield.
4: Sure.
1: Got the beard and the hair. Anyway, Ben Affleck, and you're going to like this, recently confirmed in an interview that he did not wear a prosthesis.
4: For Gone Girl.
1: For Gone Girl.
4: Get lost. You can't believe that. That's like saying Mark Wahlberg didn't wear a prosthesis as Dirk Diggler.
1: Yeah,
4: like
1: definitely did.
4: That, he definitely did.
1: Definitely didn't.
4: Well done, Ben. Well done, Ben.
1: And you know what's really funny?
4: Did you only see a glimpse of it, to be fair?
1: Yeah, it's only a glimpse. It's only a glimpse. And I was reading, so later down in the comment section, I was reading that Jennifer Garner has, his then wife, has since ratified this information.
4: Confirmed.
1: And the way that she said it was apparently Ben got home and was like, hey, button pusher Tommy's already looking it up.
4: Yeah, okay.
1: Apparently he got home and was like, oh, hey, the director wants me to do a nude scene in the shower.
4: Yeah.
1: Are you okay with that?
4: Oh, right. Yeah.
1: Jennifer.
4: Yeah.
1: And she goes, and she's recalling this for the interview she did. And she said, I remember saying to him, yes, but my God, they're going to have to use the wide lens. From his ex-wife.
4: That's good from Garner.
1: From his ex-wife.
4: Really
1: so she
4: funny.
1: Knew.
4: Yeah. Of course. Well, she had to have known.
1: So she.
4: How could you go through a marriage without knowing that? Without knowing that information?
1: Some people might. So let's not kink shame. But
4: I'm not
1: kink shame. Yeah, mate.
4: Just
1: some people, it's not the all and end all. Some people, it's not the be all and end all. But
4: no,
1: yes.
4: No, but like you'd
1: it
4: see
1: has
4: it.
1: Been confirmed that not a prosthesis.
4: Yeah. Well, that's well done, Ben. I'll say it again. He kind of carries himself like. Anyway.
1: Definitely.
4: Girls are looking
1: are you
4: up
1: looking
4: now.
1: It up?
4: Everyone's,
1: you told me not to do it, but now you want to say. We all want to say.
4: Everyone's got there. Well,
1: it's barely a glimpse, is it? He turns on a dime.
5: Yeah,
1: it's
5: I'm
1: a shadow,
5: a jiffy, whatever they keep of it now, and it's like it's very.
4: It's a glimpse.
5: Blink and you'll miss
1: it's
5: it.
1: It's a shadow.
4: Yeah.
1: It's more. It's like it's almost like a shark under the water. You know, you don't. It's just the shadow of it. It's just the spectre. Like you know, it's there.
4: You know,
1: you have the feeling.
4: Makes it more impressive though that you only get a glimpse of it and it has such a big impact.
1: Couldn't agree more.
5: Next story.
1: You know another funny story actually about Gone Girl I was reading because it's really good. He does it with
5: Rosamund Pike.
1: Yes, thank you, Annalise. Rosamund Pike. Mm-hmm. Anyway, he said Rosamund Pike never dropped out of character with him from that movie.
4: Right.
1: So he's like, every time he sees her, she comes up to him, she's like, hi Ben, how's it going? And he's like, oh my God, we're back in it.
4: Right.
1: He said he was terrified of her during the whole filming.
4: That's awesome.
1: Because she's a quite intense character.
4: Oh, so intense.
1: Yeah, she looks like an intense woman.
4: Yeah, great movie.
1: Okay.
4: Now, that's a great
1: starting
4: start.
1: A little bit, that's a good
4: really
1: start, isn't
4: start.
1: It? And now
4: really
1: we all know
4: start.
1: What you're going to look at. And don't look at it in your cars, guys. Because you'll need a bit of a deep dive. Might need a VPN.
4: Oh, you'll
1: if you're
4: run
1: in
4: off
1: Australia,
4: the road as well.
1: Find
4: when,
1: it properly.
4: When you see that thing, you will run off the road.
1: All right, I'm going to leave it on a nice note before we go to a song because I've got loads more for you.
4: Uh-huh.
1: I thought this was really nice. If you actually need to pick me up, follow the subreddit Made Me Smile. It's just really nice stuff.
4: Is that where you've had the Ben Affleck information? Certainly made some people smile in here. Look at those smiles outside.
1: Everyone's grinning.
4: Yeah.
1: No, this is really nice. So this girl, she just posted on... Hey, my dad's being really supportive during a difficult time. Anyway, have a listen to the text. This is the text that the dad sent his daughter. Hey, I didn't want to wake you. Your mum wanted to put new sheets on before you got here, and I told her that you'd probably just want the old ones to snuggle into. I know this isn't where you thought you'd be at 24, but losing a job doesn't mean you're losing at life. Sleep as long as you want. There's nothing you have to solve today. Come down whenever. I'm making eggs.
4: Oh, my God.
1: Oh.
4: Just...
1: And then he said, I'm proud of you either way.
4: Oh, God.
1: Just so good.
4: Perfect dad. That's a perfect dad.
1: Isn't that so nice?
4: We all aspire to be that dad.
1: Right?
4: God.
1: Also, classic mum as well. I get in there, change the sheets. Like, she's going through a crisis. Leave her alone.
4: Clean sheets is nice, though. We all show our love in different ways. How good is clean sheets?
1: Yeah. I don't mind them.
4: Haven't experienced
1: depends
4: it
1: on the
4: months.
1: Sheet. If it's a linen, a little bit crusty at the start. Oh. Will and Woody. Even until

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0: up early. It's Will and Woody keeping you up.
1: Right now, though, we're doing Will's Reddit.
2: Will's Reddit.
1: Beware of the flies. She's the best of the internet, according to me. Got plenty of time to... What did I call it? I didn't call it Doom Scroll. I called it Doom...
3: Strolling.
1: Doom Stroll.
3: That's what Will does. He Doom Strolls. He just very gently does it. Yeah. He's still in Doom, but he's just casually doing it.
1: Meandering my way down through the feed. What was here, feet callers? What was that, Tommy?
4: I was just saying, I think there's a lot of people calling for do you wash your feet?
3: Hilarious. We'll do it tomorrow, guys. Because I didn't wash my feet for 35 years.
1: I never wash my feet.
3: I can't put it down. I'm going to put it down, but that's extraordinary, Will.
1: And they just get like soap on them when you're having a shower because you're soaping yourself up and then the soap and the water falls down to the bottom and then your feet get cleansed.
4: Save it for tomorrow.
3: As a reformed foot washer, no.
1: But anyway, you've got yuck feet.
3: I do.
1: I think certain people need to wash certain things more than others.
3: What's your area? We'll cover it tomorrow.
1: All right, let's get back into the Reddit. Okay. Woodrow.
3: Yeah.
1: Where do I start here? Oh, fun little story here. I find Toby Maguire quite an interesting guy. He.
3: Big gambler, Toby, allegedly. Allegedly. I just want to throw allegedly in there. I'm going to throw allegedly in there. No, he's been seen on blackjack. He's a well-known professional blackjack player.
1: Okay.
3: Allegedly. I think I've got the right actor.
1: So,
3: he likes to be Leonardo DiCaprio? Toby Maguire? Spider-Man's Toby Maguire.
1: Yeah.
3: Big gambler. Allegedly.
1: Okay. Toby Maguire officiated his ex-wife's wedding.
3: What?
1: To her new billionaire husband.
3: Wow, that takes strength. So you
1: maybe big gambler needs the cash.
3: Allegedly.
1: Checks out.
3: Side hustle.
1: I'll do it.
3: Big side hustle for Toby.
1: I'll do it. So he's up there.
3: Is this a cashie? Is this a cashie, honey?
1: Pretty intense. So the photo they've got is like assuming his ex-wife and her new, much taller, much more handsome boyfriend just macking on in front of him, which, good on him. He's much more comfortable than I am, I imagine. I can't imagine officiating Sam's wedding and watching her kiss someone else.
3: Couldn't agree more. All jokes, like, that makes me like him more.
1: He's Spider-Man, mate, with great power, great responsibility. Yeah. Obviously, he adopted that. I respect the hell out of him. Also, that upside down kiss with Kirsten Dunst.
3: Oh, inspired.
1: Incredible.
3: You've done one though, haven't you?
1: An upside down kiss.
3: Yeah, a lot of nose.
1: What?
3: You get a lot of nose.
1: Oh, sorry. I thought you were saying a lot of like people saying no to you. You're like, do another upside down kiss, and they go no.
3: No, I've done it.
1: No, you get a lot of nose.
3: It's just not that good. It obviously looks great on screen, but it's not good.
1: Okay.
3: You lose yourself.
1: I'll take your word for it. Who hung upside down?
3: No, you just do it on the edge of a bed.
1: Oh, that's not the same.
3: Yes, it is.
1: When you're like, have you done it? I'm like, who's strapped in the air? Because if you want to claim that you've done it, one of you's got to be hanging upside down.
3: Okay, fair enough.
1: Of course I've kissed someone upside down on the end of the bed. Come on. Now, a couple of facts. This is a great thread that I found, and we could talk about this for the rest of Will's Reddit if we need to. And we probably do. Got this thread that's just like facts that you can't believe.
3: Yeah.
1: You ready?
3: Yeah.
1: Okay. I'm going to start with the first one. If you took 1 billion people off both China and India individually, they'd still be the most populous countries in the world, number one and two.
3: Holy
1: shit. Right. 1 billion of each one.
3: Holy.
1: Yeah. That's crazy, isn't it? It's hard. I mean, it's a billion's so hard to wrap your head around, but yeah.
3: Oh my. What's the pop?
1: What's that?
3: What's the pop of India current?
1: I don't know. It'd be 2 billion, I imagine. Something like that.
3: So you're halving the population.
1: Yeah,
3: and
1: I
3: it's
1: reckon.
3: Still the that yeah. is that just blows.
1: Here's a fun one for
3: mind.
1: You. I think you're going to like this one.
3: Okay.
1: A moose.
3: Moose, the animal, the moose.
1: The moose.
3: Yeah.
1: Can dive up to 4 meters underwater.
3: No, it can't. No, it can't. I need to see it. There's
1: I don't
3: no
1: have to
3: way.
1: See that as well.
3: There's no way okay, a moose wait. Can get underwater.
1: I've got another one for you.
3: Hang on, what does it do? No way a moose.
1: Yeah, man, gets down there with antlers and everything.
3: But how does it?
1: Gets
3: but,
1: in.
3: But how does it even kick? How does it even get propulsion down?
1: Don't know.
3: Does it need to jump in the water?
1: I'm just reading the facts.
3: Yeah, but that's...
1: It would probably...
3: That fact.
1: No, just duck dive. Have a heavy head.
3: Right. Oh, that's true, actually.
1: Yeah, once you get the head down. I was trying to teach my daughter diving the other day. Once you get your head going on, the rest follows. Yeah. All right, here we go. Ciabatta bread.
3: Yeah.
1: No, ciabatta?
3: Yeah, I know ciabatta.
1: Advertised, perceived as a traditionally Italian rustic bread.
3: Yeah.
1: Enjoyed for centuries.
3: Yeah.
1: Invented in 1982.
3: You're kidding. Who invented it? Who invented the ciabatta? You're joking.
4: 1982
3: How does it
4: is when ciabatta became popular. And it was apparently in response to the popularity of baguettes. The Italians were furious and they wanted their own thing.
3: Just about to say, what is the difference between a ciabatta and a baguette? Like, what is the main difference?
4: We'd need a whole show.
3: Oh, okay.
4: Well, bun pusher, you bake your bread, Tommy.
1: I like
4: well,
1: it.
4: Yeah. What would you say?
1: Like,
4: yeah, what's the so what do you bake? I said, what's the difference? Well, first of all, a baguette's long.
3: Yeah.
4: It's phallic in nature. A ciabatta is flat and squared on the edges.
3: So is it just a square?
4: And it's probably, I'd say it's doesn't last as
1: well, ciabatta softer. In Italian means slipper.
4: And there you go. Is that from my fact sheet?
3: Sure
4: is that from my
3: fact sheet? I'm not sure if that's the question.
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0: You're working and they're working. It's Will and Woody keeping you up.
1: Woodrow.
2: I fully intend to keep this as clean as possible. I am just reading the news. Okay, I just want to make that very clear from the start.
1: Cool.
2: And to that point, I'm just going to read a headline right now, William.
1: Yeah.
2: I'm not putting anything on this. This is just the headline. Unexplained bulge at Miami Airport leads to discovery of 10 live birds sewn into Cuban man's underwear.
1: Wow. Wow.
2: Yeah. Awful that he's tried to do that. Shocking behaviour.
1: 10 birds.
2: 10 birds sewn into Cuban man's underwear, which did create an unexplained bulge. So
1: how big was the bulge? Must have been huge. 10 birds, like baby birds or like full-size birds?
2: Baby birds in vials. Like they were like in vials with perforated. I don't think making noise like that.
1: No, that vials.
2: Like he had like these tiny little baby birds in these like vials sewn into his underwear with like a perforated material on top so the birdies could breathe.
1: Wow.
2: And I imagine at some point he fed them.
1: Wow.
2: Gave them a bit of tucker.
1: Brings a whole new meaning to the word budgie smuggler, doesn't it?
2: Hello. Yeah. Well done.
1: Thank you.
2: It's a real shame that the news didn't pick up on that. They should have hit that
1: someone
2: one.
1: Said that somewhere.
2: No, you're the first one.
1: Budgie Smuggler Australia are listening. There's a great Instagram post there for you.
2: Oh, yeah. You can have that for free.
1: Absolutely, guys. We've got to start charging.
2: Oh, yeah, okay.
1: Yeah, we're running out of money soon.
2: Let's talk offline. Anyway, he walks through airport security.
1: Yeah.
2: And he got asked for secondary questioning because the officers noticed a unexplained bulge.
1: Wow.
2: Right? So they were just like, that's a bit above average, that bulge.
1: Yeah, fascinating that they had that chat.
2: So this is kind of what I want to talk about right now on 13 1065.
1: Yeah.
2: And just be really honest here, okay? We're not going to get crass with this. I'm genuinely curious. Does your bulge cause issues at airport security?
1: Like, whoa! I didn't know you were going there.
2: I'm just saying. Like,
1: why would it?
2: Well, as you've seen in this story, the officers had a conversation when this guy had an unexplained bulge. That's the words they're using.
1: A wild topic. Did this get vetted by the producers?
2: Joe put it straight in.
1: Oh, wow.
2: I pitched a lot of ideas today. Go. Joe was like, I love unexplained bulge. All right, Joe.
1: Does your bulge give you issues at security?
2: That's a wild
1: question.
2: Stop taking the mind to the gutter.
1: So
2: this
1: just
2: is
1: call
2: curiosity.
1: Us up if you've got a hog.
2: No. That's not the phone topic.
1: I know that's not what you're saying, but it's also what you're saying.
2: Yeah, but I think I'm really cleverly avoiding saying exactly that. I'm just saying, does your bulge cause issues at airport security?
1: Don't they put you through a scanner so they'd know?
2: Well, so for this guy, he got through the scanner. And then they were like, nah, we've got to investigate that bulge more. So then there's obviously the next step, which is a physical exam, I imagine.
1: I'm just curious
2: about something which clearly for me, not a problem. They straight through. It's just like, he's not shoving anything down there, straight through. Do you know what I mean? I've never been called into second-hand questioning because of an unexplained.
1: I don't think anyone has, to
2: be
1: fair.
2: Well, let's find out.
1: Okay.
2: Does your bulge cause issues at airport security? Or if you work in airport security, by the way, 13 1065 is the number. Like, are you bulge watching effectively? Like, is that part of the job that you need to look down and go, like, could there be something down those pants? This is an honest question.
1: That's Will and Woody.
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5: I mean, that's not bad company to be in.
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4: 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Lorde would punch me in the stomach.
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0: Replace your Z's with W's. It's Will and Woody keeping you up.
1: I suppose this is what happens. What's the expression?
2: What?
1: Don't ask questions you don't want to know the answer to.
2: But I do want to know the answer to this question. And yeah. I think it's a question that Australia wants to hear as well. I'm just reading the headline of a story here. It grabbed the producers. They sent it to me. Here's the headline. Unexplained bulge at Miami airport leads to discovery of 10 live birds sewn into Cuban man's underwear.
1: Can I ask another question about the birds? I'm sorry to take this away from the fun bit, but
2: it's fun.
1: The ornithologist in me.
2: Is that bird watching?
1: Yeah.
2: Yeah, go on.
1: Bird specialist.
2: Yeah, go on.
1: I'm interested. What sort of birds were they for him to be smuggling them in his jocks?
2: There was a lot of different ones. So 10 live birds. There were 8 yellow-faced grassquits, a small seed-eating bird native to Central America. And there was a North American songbird as well.
1: There you go.
2: And then I don't know what the 10th was. They were in six.
1: It's obviously illegal for him to be taking
2: them. Yeah. That's why I shoved him in his
1: better
2: jocks.
1: Ways to smuggle them in than putting them in your pants.
2: They were little baby. So hidden plastic tubes wrapped in tape with black mesh attached over the opening so the little guys could breathe. Anyway.
1: I mean, horrible for the bird. Imagine being put down a Cuban guy's pants.
2: Yeah. Horrible.

0: Some people would like that.
1: Some people would like it. Not these baby birds.
0: Oh,
1: anyway,
0: I feel for the birds.
1: I'm just curious because when I was reading this story, it says that the officers, like, he got through everything, all of the security, all of the scanning stuff, no issues, right? But the officers were like, don't know about that bulge. So they literally, that is the reason he got called in for secondary questioning, because it was like that, like the wording they've used is unexplained bulge. So then eventually he got pulled into a private area. He got the pat down. Obviously they went for the pat and it's like, oh, what was that, sir? Got 10 birds in your jocks. Get out of here. You're going to jail. Now, I'm just curious on 131065, like, does your bulge cause some issues going through airport security? Because clearly it is something that they are looking at.
0: I don't think it's
1: only. Oh, well, let's ask David.
0: Yeah, let's ask David.
1: David's
0: ask
1: called
0: David.
1: Up. David, does this cause issues for you, mate?
2: It's actually a weird reason why I called. I actually called for the Lewis Tomlinson tickets and they transferred me through to beg you guys for the tickets. But ironically, my bulge does cause issues at the airport. I get flagged every time and it's discrimination. I'm not happy.
1: Whoa.
0: I can't tell whether you're being serious
1: David. Neither can I. Are you being serious,
2: no,
1: David?
2: You, 100% serious. I called because I heard about the Lewis Tomlinson tickets and I called the wrong number and they put me through to you guys and I've had to listen to the conversation about the bulge
1: you
2: at the
1: forced.
2: Airport. And look,
1: forced,
2: I relate.
0: Excuse me, David, you've called for something totally different.
2: And I've been put on hold and I heard your story.
0: And you just heard us talk about bulges and you're like...
2: me well. Yeah, I literally think it's discrimination.
1: So David, every single time you go to the airport...
0: What are the chances?
1: Every time you go to the airport, you are saying you get pulled to the side because they're like... There's something going on there.
2: The most embarrassing one was the previous one. I was on a family holiday. I got my 10-year-old boy and my 12-year-old daughter.
1: Yeah.
2: And it literally puts a big red and yellow target right on your crutch and goes, what's in there? And they're looking at me like, what the hell are you doing?
0: Who puts a red and yellow target? What do you mean by a red and yellow?
2: If you get flagged, it's almost like the screen shows an arrow target right on your crutch.
0: Okay, so they pull you over to the side and they go, what's in there?
2: Yeah.
0: And what do you say?
2: And I think they know that there's a lot of people that would get flagged by a bulge, and I think they know, they're like, we just need to check you don't have anything, and they pat you down and like, on your way, mate.
0: They pat you down.
1: So you go to airport security and you break into a bit of a cold sweat because you know you're about to get a pat down.
2: Yeah, 100%. It's not like, it's the one where you have to like do the starfish.
0: Yeah, I know the one. Yeah, the 360 scanner.
1: Power stance. You get the power stance.
2: Yeah, nearly every time.
0: Wow.
2: I know.
1: There you go.
0: Do you change, does it change or make a difference depending on like your pants or your jocks?
2: I've tried free balling to go through and it still gets flagged. It's not good. They need to do something about it. But I hear the story about someone actually smuggling stuff. So what can you do?
0: Excuse me, David.
3: No.
0: You.
3: No.
1: I think you've had enough. Good on you, David, for trying. I think that's a really,
0: David,
1: that's a really great
0: David, if we had the Louis Tomlinson tickets, we'd give them to you, mate. We'll put you on to Smallsy. He's got them on after the show.
2: Legend.
0: Yeah,
1: we'll tell Smallsy all about you. I think he'll be keen to chat to you.
0: I think Smallsy will be
1: keen to chat to you.
0: Yep.
1: No doubt about it.
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0: Woody on your radio late at night. Said this before, but don't confuse us for a late night show, guys. We're the real deal.
1: Yeah.
0: We're actually just so good that they're replaying us.
1: Yeah, replaying our best bits from yesterday's show. This bit of fresh gear, though. Question for you.
0: Are you sure you want to do...
1: I know.
0: Well, the standard's quite high for this show because this is replays.
1: I know. This is a great question. At what time do you not bother to go to sleep? Like, if you've been up, what time? Like, 3 a.m., you going to sleep?
0: Yep.
1: 4?
0: Yep.
1: 5?
0: What have I been up? What have I been up? What have I been up doing?
1: Partying. It's you, mate. You're an animal.
0: I'm still going to sleep.
1: 5?
0: Yeah.
1: 6?
0: What am I doing the next day? There's a lot of context.
1: Kids wake up at 7. Are you even bothering putting your head down? Or are you just going, just charging straight into a
0: coffee?
1: Have
0: I got a partner?
1: Yes, you're real. Yes, you have a wife.
0: Okay.
1: Sam.
0: Well, then, yeah, I'll just say, can I have a couple of hours of sleep while you look after the kids? That's the answer to all that,
1: Oh, yeah. Okay. See what I mean? No partner.
0: No, not going to sleep. Well, I can't.
1: At what time?
0: Because the kids wake up at 6. So who's going to look at? I have a 6-month-old child. This is a stupid hypothetical. You haven't thought about it.
1: Fair enough.
0: Best of the best is what I said the first time, and I'll stand by it. That's what you're going to hear up next.

0: up early. It's Will and Woody keeping you up.
1: Only 9 weeks of the show to go, guys, so we're going to be jumping in the time machine with some of the best from one of everyone's favourites. Annalise is going to be in the studio. She's only got a week to go. She's off to the big leagues very shortly to go and produce Sydney Breakfast. My God. So we're going to go through her best bits on the show very shortly. I think it's just your best bits, is it, Annalise?
2: That would be correct.
1: Great.
3: That's not the brief for the bit.
1: It's like celebrate
2: it
1: us.
2: It wasn't the brief, but I made it the brief.
1: Good for you. Well, all right, played. Let's play Can You Hear It? Can you hear it? Can you hear it?
3: Can you hear it? Beer or soft drink, based on the sound of the cat. I mean, Natalie, you are our first player. Are you a huge fan of Love Actually?
4: I am, actually. I really love that film. I make sure I watch it every year as a Christmas film.
3: Yes, well, imagine watching it with an orchestra. Those tickets could be yours if you get the most cans today. You ready to go?
4: I'm ready.
3: All right.
4: Oh, soft drink?
3: No good, Natalie.
4: No
3: good.
4: No.
3: Zero cans. So, look, the tickets are yours if no one registers a can today on the show.
1: We're doing that again, okay.
3: We've got Tony here. Tony, you good to go?
5: Yeah, I'm good to go, guys.
3: Righto, Tony, can one.
5: Oh, that sounded like a beer, actually.
3: Incorrect, Tony. That is incorrect, Tony. That is zero cans.
1: Can I just say,
3: yeah,
1: that the first one was a stereotypical beer and the second one was a stereotypical soft drink. Yeah. Just two people, no idea what they're doing.
3: I couldn't be happy with my first.
1: Yeah,
3: two
1: they've been really good.
3: They've been
1: really good. Oh, you know, I call you out for a bad crack.
3: I know you do. Let's go to Karen here. There's no issues with the cracks here, Karen. It's just your ears. Are you good to go?
6: Yes.
3: Okay, beer or soft drink?
6: Soft drink.
3: Not there, Karen. You're not there. What's going on in the... Have you got a weird line?
1: No, move on.
3: Someone,
1: there's a lot going on.
3: No, a lot going on. Okay. Thanks for playing, Karen.
1: And as interesting as I'm sure the dynamics of who's in Karen's car is... I think Natalie's currently winning the tickets on zero cans.
3: It's extraordinary. You would be the least deserving winner of tickets ever, Natalie, if you somehow managed to hold on here. Can you hear us, Natalie?
4: I can definitely hear you, yes.
3: Okay, we only have one player left. Her name is Amy.
4: Okay.
3: If she doesn't get a can, the Love Actually tickets are yours for doing absolutely nothing.
4: I would Stephen Bradbury this all the way in.
1: Come on, Nat.
3: Okay, here we go. Amy.
6: Yes?
3: You can steal those tickets off Natalie, though, if you get one can.
6: Okay.
3: Are you ready for that one can?
6: I will try my best.
3: Here it is.
6: Soft drink.
3: That is a beer. The tickets are yours, Natalie!
4: That's awesome!
3: That is... Australia, you should be ashamed of yourselves. You should be ashamed of yourselves.
1: Great result. Awful listening. She wins on zero cans. Love Actually live in concert. Don't miss Love Actually live in concert. Get your tickets from tgdainty.com. More of that tomorrow.
0: It's Will and Woody. You're just like-

0: It's Will and Woody keeping you up.
1: Jumping in the time machine.
2: We're going back.
3: Let's go back in time.
2: Going back in time.
0: Time machine.
4: I'm certainly not counting, but it is 8 weeks, Will. It is 8 weeks.
1: I think it might be 9.
4: I'm running with 8.
1: Eight. Yeah. Well, only 1 week for you, though, yes. Annalise.
5: Oh, no, 9. You're right.
1: Yeah, thanks. Yeah, she's tried her whole career to top me on air, and it is my goal that you will never achieve that feat.
4: And maybe that'll never happen because, yes, this is your last week, AB, because you are going to be the executive producer of the new Sydney Breakfast Show, which is bloody exciting.
5: Very exciting. Very sad to be leaving you guys, but all great things must come to an end.
4: And we are super excited.
1: Very good.
4: About, it's true. No, it's deep. It's deep, but it's true. It's true. But because it is your last week, AB, you are bringing all of the things this week to jump in the time machine for.
5: Yes.
4: So what have you got to start the week?
5: I went down memory lane this morning through my Instagram, and there were so many moments that I actually forgot about. But some of my favourite things that I have been able to do on this show, hate to make about myself, but I will.
4: This is your one chance to do that, I reckon. Your final week on the show, make it about you.
5: It was being able to interview some people who like I had idolised when I was like younger. Never did I ever think I'd be having this.
1: Yeah, yeah. Okay, I know where this is going.
4: Maybe we should just leave, Will. This is just Annalise reflecting on all the things she did with
1: Annalise. Chronicles of Annalise on Will and Woody. Yeah, go for it, mate. Keep going.
5: Tiger with Titi, Jermaine Clement, Teddy Swims, Tom Hardy. But my personal favourite was...
1: Oh, no, let's not play this tosser.
5: Louis Tomlinson.
4: Hey, it's Will. It's worth playing because, I mean, no offence, AB, now that you are leaving, this was one hell of a howler, this interview. Some of your questions were extraordinary.
5: I feel like... Let's pull the curtain down. We pulled down for every other time machine. Mm. Yeah. Guys, it was heavily edited. Didn't sound as bad as what the boys make it out to
4: seem. Oh, no. We cleaned you up a little bit.
1: You also can't change the questions that you asked.
5: I know, but
1: it's still my favourite question ever asked in an interview, either by us or on behalf of us, is in this interview.
5: Real? Okay, perfect.
1: Yeah, well, not in a good way.
5: Great.
4: Are we playing the interview in parts? Or are we going to play all of it up next?
5: We're going to play two parts.
4: Okay.
5: So the first one will be, the second piece of audio you'll hear is Will's favourite question that's ever been asked.
1: What do we need to play question. The first half? Like, you know.
5: Well, the first half is the questions my 13-year-old self had, which are, in hindsight, like, terrible questions. Like, not even good content.
1: So we're playing them?
4: Can we hear them?
5: Yeah.
4: Let's hear them. So this is Annalise interviewing Louis Tomlinson.
5: Have you ever painted your nails?
6: No,
5: that's fair. Do you keep your bedroom clean or messy?
6: Very messy, unfortunately. I'm not tidy at all.
5: So I was formerly a messy person. I'm now a clean person, okay? I understand.
6: For you.
5: Do you still have your childhood teddies?
6: No. I couldn't even remember what it was, to be fair. I mean, I must have had one, but no.
5: Yeah, love that. What do you do to keep yourself entertained on the tour bus?
6: PlayStation. A little bit of PlayStation.
5: Wow, so can you have a PlayStation on a tour bus? Like this?
6: You can, yeah. Modern technology.
5: Wow. God, that's mind blown me. That is a fun fact of the day.
4: That's mind blown me.
5: Yeah, and I still use that in my vernacular now.
4: That is mind blown me.
1: That is mind blown me.
4: Yeah. Electricity on a car, that is mind blown me.
5: Oh my god.
4: Okay, so amazingly though, that doesn't even come close to the howler of a question that you asked at the end of this interview, which
1: we get to play it up next.
4: After a song.
1: I think that's a great idea. Yeah, I think we'd all, I think that would give me a real lift. Well, it always does.
5: I'm glad.
1: He was such a tosser.
5: He's really good, and he's coming to do I Heart Live with Smallsy later in the year.
1: And we love that.
5: We love that.
1: I know you're a company girl still, but one of us is half out the door. He was a tosser. Yeah. He was not nice. He said to you, he was like, yeah, come down to the show. Like, that's how, didn't hear anything from him.
5: Yeah, he was really, to be fair, his management said it wasn't going to happen because,
4: Tell us what actually happened. Because, yes, Will is touching on something which is true.
1: Well,
4: he offered to sing Happy Birthday to you live at his concert. Nothing ever happened. Nothing but at least there's some behind the scenes to that, which we'll hear
5: there
4: up
5: is.
4: Next.
1: Can't wait. It's Will and Woody.
5: And I still love him.
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0: up early. It's Will and Woody keeping you up.
1: We've only got 9 weeks in the studio left, guys, so we're jumping in the time machine.
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0: You're telling me you built a time machine?
4: So it's Annalise's last week on this radio show because she is going to be the new executive producer of
5: Dr. Chris Brown, Amy Gerard, and Jack Charles on Kiss 106.5, guys.
1: Love that.
5: Brecky,
1: love that.
5: Wake up at 6 a.m.
1: Why'd you leave a gap for the show there? We'll just let her say it.
4: Oh, yeah, that's right. Yeah. I knew it.
1: I know one questioned that.
4: And so, so we are in the middle of one of the highlights of your time on this show, Annalise, as we jump in the time capsule, when you interviewed One Direction's Louis Tomlinson.
5: King.
4: This is what we want to talk about, because you keep saying you love him, you keep calling him a king.
1: Because he's a child, you got rose-coloured glasses on. You were making videos for this guy when you were 9 years
5: old.
1: Yeah,
5: and you know how you all, like, when you have a band you, like, love, there's always one person you, like, stands out and who's your favourite?
1: Mm.
5: He was mine.
4: It was Louis for you.
5: Yeah. Oh, my God, those suspenders.
4: Like Aaron Carter for me in Backstreet Boys.
5: Exactly.
4: Or his brother, Nick Carter. Anyway, he did say, though, to you, in the interview, because we have a recording of it, he said, I'll sing you happy birthday when I do my live performance.
5: Yes. Mm. So
4: what happened after that?
5: So I interviewed him on my 22nd birthday.
4: Yeah.
5: And I played him audio of me singing him happy birthday on his 22nd birthday.
1: Yeah.
5: Meta.
1: Yeah.
5: Very meta.
1: When you say singing him, you mean singing into a camera.
5: Exactly. Yeah, when I made video diaries, because I was going to send them to them anyway.
1: So you never sent videos that you made for One Direction?
5: Edited footage of
1: me. You never sent them?
5: Yeah, no, never sent them. Never. But
4: it's actually pretty extraordinary that you did that as a 9-year-old girl, 8-year-old girl.
5: 14.
4: 14. But. Oh, God. I'm really trying to help you out there.
1: 22.
4: I'm really trying to help you out. But it's pretty. So, as a 15 year old, you were sending.
1: It gets worse and worse. Let's keep digging.
4: As an almost 18 year old, you were sending videos to One Direction. It's pretty extraordinary that then years later, you met him.
5: I know. I can't believe it. And there was a time when you guys interviewed Niall Horan, and I jumped on the Zoom and I was like, oh, my God, Niall has seen my name. Like, I couldn't believe it.
4: Right. That's also a big win.
5: Anyway,
1: it's really hard to know where the line is between funny and pathetic and all this.
5: I know, and I happily take pathetic. It's fine.
6: And you wonder why he didn't commit to singing happy birthday on stage.
5: Shut up.
1: Starting to get more and more on his side. Now I think about it. The question, what we just heard as well, it's all kind of...
5: Like, he
1: didn't get a restraining order, really.
5: He definitely looked off the Zoom and goes, oh, thank God, that's over.
6: Yeah. You're on a list of his now.
5: Yeah. Oh, like, no.
1: He's not going on a new Brecky show,
5: I was hoping that when Smallsy had him for iHeart Live, I was going to be in Sydney by that point, so I was hoping I'd get a little meet and greet with
1: him. Don't ask Smallsy for interviews. He never palms them off, mate. We all know that. We all know that.
4: Anyway, speaking of interviews, let's get to, I think, I mean, Will, you identified this before, of all the questions that have been asked, by anyone.
1: Ever asked.
4: On this, ever. Of all the questions ever asked, this has to be one of the greatest ever.
5: And you guys have a few howlers.
4: We've had some absolute shockers.
1: You do realise that makes this sound worse.
5: No, damn it.
4: All right, let's hear it.
5: In the UK, is Christmas a big deal?
6: Aww.
5: Because... I was like, oh, I wonder if they actually have Christmas lights in their like streets, or whether they just like sit in complete darkness during Christmas. Like, what was I thinking?
7: No, yeah, we do embrace Christmas. Yeah, it's massive.
5: I love that.
4: We embrace Christmas.
5: I love that.
1: You know, my favorite part. We're gonna have to hear it again. I think my favorite part about his answer is there's a level of disbelief of like, can't. Did she really ask that? And then he goes, well, yeah, no, as in, I'm going to have to, that was a real question. Let's hear it again.
5: In the UK, is Christmas a big deal? Because I was like, oh, I wonder if they actually have Christmas lights in their like streets, or whether they just like sit in complete darkness during Christmas. Like, what was I thinking?
7: No, yeah, we do embrace Christmas. Yeah, it's massive.
5: I love that.
4: His little laugh is...
1: we do embrace Christmas.
5: He's like waving his like press publicist on the side, get me out of this.
4: Yes, so you are on the band list, so I don't think you'll be going to Smallsy's iHeart Radio exclusive with Louis Tomlinson.
5: It's fine.
4: Unfortunately.
5: It's fine. I'll remember that.
1: Are you coming back tomorrow for another time machine?
5: Yeah.
4: Is it just going to be another interview of you asking a celebrity?
5: I'll bring some memories of you guys too.
1: Oh, you can be involved in them. That's fine.
5: Can I?
1: Of course.
5: Thank God.
1: We're celebrating your time on the show.
5: Yeah, no, I've sent a lot. So I just wanted to, you know, put a bit of me time at the start.
1: Yeah.
5: No
1: worries.
5: Sure.
4: Can you give us a hook for tomorrow? What's for tomorrow?
1: Can we play Stifler on the Roof?
5: We can play Stifler on the Roof at some point, yes.
1: Great, that'd be good.
5: If you'd like. Well, tomorrow's going to theme a bit Battle of the Gen Z, which is me again. Surprise.
1: Stifler on the Roof's in Battle of the Gens.
5: Stifler on the Roof is Battle of the Gens.
1: Yeah, great.
5: A bit of
1: Elton John
5: was in there. But amazing. Maybe for later in the week, I have my favourite guest interview moment that you guys have done.
1: Oh.
5: And it made me cry.
1: Oh.
5: Yeah.
4: Nice.
5: Yeah.
4: A great week in the time capsule.
1: A great week in the time machine, Woods.
4: Mm-hmm. No, love this machine.
1: We love it for so many reasons. It's Will and Woody. This is
3: 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More Aussie than wearing your cozy because you ran out of undies. Oh, no, wait. Is that just lazy? Either way, Aussie.

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0: Replacing snores with laughs. It's Will and Woody keeping you up.
1: Right now we're doing Will's Reddit. Will's Reddit. Beware of the flies. This is the best of the internet, according to me. Got plenty of time to. What did I call it? I didn't call it Doom Scroll. I called it Doom
2: Strolling.
1: Doom Stroll.
2: That's what Will does. He Doom Strolls. He don't, just very don't hit it too gently hard. Does it. Yeah. He's still in Doom, but he's just casually doing it.
1: Meandering my way down through the feed. What was here, feed callers? What was that, Tommy?
3: I was just saying, I think there's a lot of people calling for, do you wash your feet?
2: Hilarious. We'll do it tomorrow, guys. Because I didn't wash my feet for 35 years.
1: I never wash my feet.
2: I can't put it down. I'm going to put it down, but that's extraordinary, Will.
1: And then just get like soap on them when you're having a shower because you're soaping yourself up and then the soap and the water falls down to the bottom and then your feet get cleansed.
3: Save it for tomorrow.
2: As a reformed foot washer, no.
1: But anyway, you've got yuck feet.
2: I do.
1: I think very sweaty. Certain people need to wash certain things more than others.
2: What's your area? We'll cover it tomorrow.
1: All right, let's get back into the Reddit. Okay. Woodrow.
2: Yeah.
1: How do I start here? Oh, fun little story here. I find Toby Maguire quite an interesting guy. He.
2: Big gambler. Toby, allegedly. Allegedly. Allegedly. I just want to throw allegedly in there. I'm going to throw allegedly in there. No, he's been seen on blackjack. He's a well-known professional blackjack player.
1: Okay.
2: Allegedly. I think I've got the right actor.
1: So,
2: he likes to be Leonardo DiCaprio? Toby Maguire? Spider-Man's Toby Maguire.
1: Yeah.
2: Big gambler. Allegedly.
1: Okay. Toby Maguire officiated his ex-wife's wedding.
2: What?
1: To her new billionaire husband.
2: Wow, that takes strength. So you
1: maybe big gambler needs the cash. Checks out.
2: Side hustle.
1: I'll do it.
2: Big side hustle for Toby.
1: I'll do it. So he's up there.
2: Is this a cashie? Is this a cashie, honey?
1: Pretty intense. So the photo they've got is like assuming his ex-wife and her new, much taller, much more handsome boyfriend just macking on in front of him, which, good on him. Like, it's much more comfortable than I am, I imagine. I can't imagine officiating Sam's wedding and watching her kiss someone else.
2: Couldn't agree more. All jokes, like, that makes me like him more.
1: He's Spider-Man, mate, with great power, great responsibility. Yeah. Obviously, he adopted that. I respect the hell out of him. Also, that upside down kiss with Kirsten Dunst.
2: Oh, inspired.
1: Incredible.
2: You've done one though, haven't you?
1: An upside down kiss.
2: Yeah, a lot of no's.
1: What?
2: You get a lot of no's.
1: Oh, sorry. I thought you were saying a lot of like people saying no to you. You're like, do another upside down kiss, and they go no.
2: No, I've done it.
1: No, you get a lot of no's.
2: It's just not that good. It obviously looks great on screen, but it's not good.
1: Okay.
2: You lose yourself.
1: I'll take your word for it. Who hung upside down?
2: No, you just do it on the edge of a bed.
1: Oh, that's like, not the same.
2: Yes, it is.
1: When you're like, have you done it? I'm like, who's strapped in the air? Because if you want to claim that you've done it, one of you's got to be hanging upside down.
2: Okay, fair enough.
1: Of course I've kissed someone upside down on the end of the bed. Come on. Now, a couple of facts. This is a great thread that I found. And we could talk about this for the rest of Will's Reddit if we need to. And we probably do. Got this thread that's just like facts that you can't believe.
2: Yeah.
1: You ready?
2: Yeah.
1: Okay. I'm going to start with the first one. Okay. If you took 1 billion people off both China and India individually, they'd still be the most populous countries in the world, number one and two.
2: Holy
1: right. 1 billion of each one.
2: Holy.
1: Yeah.

0: That's crazy, isn't it? It's hard. I mean, it's a billion's so hard to wrap your head around, but yeah.
1: Oh my. What's the pop?
0: What's that?
1: What's the pop of India current?
0: I don't know. It'd be 2 billion, I imagine. Something like that.
1: So you're halving the population.
0: Yeah,
1: and
0: I
1: it's
0: reckon.
1: Still the that yeah. is that just blows.
0: Here's a fun one for you.
1: Mind.
0: I think you're going to like this one.
1: Okay.
0: A moose.
1: Moose, the animal, the moose.
0: The moose.
1: Yeah.
0: Can dive up to 4 meters underwater.
1: No, it can't. No, it can't. No, it can't. No,
0: yes, it
1: can't. I need to see it.
0: I'd
1: no
0: have to
1: way.
0: See that as well.
1: No way
0: okay,
1: a moose
0: wait.
1: Can get underwater.
0: I've got another one for you.
1: Hang on, what does it do? No way a moose.
0: Yeah, man, gets down there with antlers and everything.
1: But how does it?
0: Gets
1: but,
0: in.
1: But how does it even kick? How does it even get propulsion down?
0: Don't know.
1: Does it need to jump in the water?
0: Oh, I'm just reading the facts.
1: Yeah, but that's...
0: It would probably...
1: That fact.
0: No, just duck dive. Have a heavy head.
1: Right. Oh, and that's true, actually.
0: Yeah, once you get the head down. I was trying to teach my daughter diving the other day. Once you get your head going on, the rest follows. Yeah. All right, here we go. Ciabatta bread.
1: Yeah.
0: No, ciabatta?
1: Yeah, I know ciabatta.
0: Advertised, perceived as a traditionally Italian rustic bread.
1: Yeah.
0: Enjoyed for centuries.
1: Yeah.
0: Invented in 1982.
1: You're kidding. Who invented it? Who invented the ciabatta?
0: No.
1: You're joking.
0: 1982.
1: How does it
0: is when ciabatta became... popular, and it was apparently in response to the popularity of baguettes. The Italians were furious, and they wanted their own thing.
1: Just about to say, what is the difference between a ciabatta and a baguette? Like, what is the main difference?
0: We'd need a whole show.
1: Oh, okay.
0: Well bun pusher, you bake your bread, Tommy.
2: I like.
0: Well,
2: yeah,
0: what would you say?
2: Like,
0: yeah, what's the difference? So what do you bake? I said, what's the difference? Well, first of all, a baguette's long.
1: Yeah.
0: It's phallic in nature. A ciabatta is flat. And squared on the edges.
1: So is it just a
0: and
1: square?
0: It's probably, I'd say it's doesn't last as
2: well. Ciabatta,
0: softer
2: in Italian means slipper.
0: And there you go. Is that from my fact
1: sheet?
0: Is that from my
1: fact sheet? I'm not sure if that's the question.
3: 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Tracks you love from the

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0: 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A community clean-up is being held in Scone next Sunday for Clean Up Australia Day. 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

0: got mud on your boots? 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
1: 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I'm listening to that. 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I'm on the cannabis and I'm driving.
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5: Hi there, I'm Cameron Smith. More than 100 people are expected to rally outside State Parliament in Sydney today, calling on the state government to stop approving new coal mines. Lock the Gate Alliance says the government has approved 14 coal extensions and expansions since the 2023 election and rejected none. The protest follows last week's High Court ruling on the Mount Pleasant mine at Muswellbrook. Premier Chris Minns has called the decision narrow and says that the state government has no plans to change planning laws. Patients at Singleton Hospital's emergency department now have access to faster bedside diagnosis. The point-of-care ultrasound equipment funded through Glencore Coal's Community Investment Program is now in use. It will help clinicians assess trauma, cardiac conditions, abdominal pain, pregnancy complications and podiatric emergencies. The hospital treats more than 1,700 patients each year. More than 3,000 homes and businesses in Aberdeen, Murrurundi and Scone can now upgrade to NBN fibre. The upgrade replaces older copper-based connections with wholesale download speeds of up to 2,000 megabits per second available through participating providers. More than 400 premises have already made the switch. The NBN team is at Foodworks in Aberdeen today from 9 until 2 to help residents understand the process. In local sport, Upper Hunter Cricket's A-grade comp has returned. Rickle started their title defence with a 7-wicket victory against an 8-man Brook Blue. Elsewhere, Maryworth chased down 139 to beat Bushrangers by 4 wickets, and Bunnant went down to Murrurundi. Upper Hunter Cricket's Adam Williamson with the match report.
6: Blake Scott returned solid figures of 6 for 12 for Murrurundi, and father and son combination Gavin and Archie McCallum batted for the win, 20 and 24 not out respectively.
5: That's your local news and sport. I'm Cameron Smith.
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7: Morning, I'm Brooke Seychelle. The Greens are threatening to block the government's digital duty of care bill that's going before Parliament this week, which aims to protect us from harm online. Leader David Shoebridge is demanding tougher penalties for tech giants who break the rules, and for Australians to have the right to sue the social media giants. While Green Senator Sarah Hanson-Young has told 7:30 they haven't seen the legislation.
8: But what we do know is that overarchingly, putting in place a duty of care on these big tech platforms is something that's well and truly overdue.
7: Also making headlines, Qantas has cancelled a flight from Rome to Perth after bedbugs were found on one of its Dreamliners. The aircraft in question has been pulled from service for a deep clean. The airline says the affected passengers were given accommodation and put onto other flights. And Lifeblood has issued a plea for 16,000 donors in the next week as the nation's blood supplies dwindle to their lowest levels in almost a decade.
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7: In sport, Australia is closing in on victory heading into the final day of the first test against South Africa. We have the Proteas 4-for-102 at stumps on day four. They're chasing 421 to win. The final wicket to fall on day four was that of Tristan Stubbs, who was caught behind after nicking one from Pat Cummins.
9: Edge, Carey does the rest. The captain breaks through, he's elated. Stubbs stays finished and it's going from bad to worse for the South Africans.
7: That's the latest in news and sport.
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11: Heavy showers expected to fall right across the Upper Hunter to the coast today as we head towards top 25 degrees for your Tuesday. Tomorrow, an early clearing shower, then a fine afternoon, 20 for Wednesday. Late showers expected again on Thursday with 22 and maybe another drop of rain on Friday with 22 degrees as well as we head into the weekend. Right now at 5 minutes after six, currently showing 17 at Blandford. 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

G'day diddly ho, good neighbour. It is the Bear waking you up on Tuesday the 13th of October. Be prepared to drive just a little bit more careful. It's going to be wet out there. In fact, having a look at the radar before, looks like east of Singleton, it's just been bucketing down already, and there is a lot of rain coming to the Upper Hunter very, very shortly. So if you need to get somewhere, be prepared perhaps to allow a little bit of extra time so that you can drive slowly in the wet conditions. What's coming up on the program this morning? Well, we've got another $100 lunch voucher to give away to Lucia Estate at Bacolban. We're also going to get you into the draw to go to the APRA Ariad Finals coming to White Park at the end of this month. That's a family pass for all 3 days worth $230. Of course, we got your Wheel of Games, we got your Fight for Your Flashback, and I've got a good news story to kick off your Tuesday the right way. We'll do that straight after an Aussie classic. It's Killing Heidi, and we're waking us up this morning on Power FM. Thanks for your company.

10 past 6, 98.1, Power FM with the Bear. A good news story to put you in the right mood for a Tuesday. It is nice to know there are still good people around. A group of neighbours in the United States recently spotted an owl tangled in barbed wire and clearly in trouble. Now, rather than standing around debating whose responsibility it was, or more than likely just taking pictures and videos on their phone and posting it to social media, these people actually jumped into action. They carefully freed the bird and got it to Wildlife Rescue Service. The owl is now recovering well and is expected to be released back into the wild. Experts say it could have been a very different outcome if nobody had stepped in to help. So here's a reminder that a little teamwork can make a big difference, even in 2026, especially when the person needing help has got wings, talons, and a face that permanently looks disappointed in humanity. Now, the owl, by the way, hasn't named its rescuers yet, because every time they ask who it was, it says... You knew there was a who joke coming at the end there at some stage, didn't you? Can't resist. Can't help myself, quite frankly. But well done, those people. That's your good news story for the day. Here's Ella Langley on Power.

0: Power Breakie Show for a Tuesday morning with the Bear. If you like that one from Ella Langley, then of course you're going to want to go country. Going country, it's happening this Saturday in Muswellbrook. Starts at 3 p.m. at the showgrounds. Lots of local country entertainment, including Sarah Lynn, The Collective, Nathan Lamont, The Wet Whistles, and of course our very own Katie Jane, who I'm filling in for this week. There's also, on top of all of that wonderful local entertainment, there's the Going Country Ute Master. Might have to take the ute down there for that. The Mechanical Bull Ride, the Bungee Run. There'll be a line dancing challenge. In fact, any kind of line dancing is a challenge for people like myself, but I'm sure there are much better dancers than I. There's market stalls. There's also food trucks. There's the Muster Bar and What a Cracker fireworks display. Going Country is happening this Saturday at the Muswellbrook Showground. Tickets are available through Eventbrite. I would encourage you to, one, make sure you go down there and go to the website, goingcountry.com.au. First time they put the event on, and I'm sure there'll be many more to come, but you want to be able to say one day that you went to the first ever Going Country event. 16 after 6, we'll take a break, come back and see what the roads are doing for the first time this morning on Power.
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0: From sunrise to smiles, the Power Brekkie Show's got your morning covered. I never knew what's coming. The Upper Hunter's favourite way to wake up, the Power Brekkie Show. Thanks to Harvey Norman Muswellbrook Fair.
6: Coming your way, of course, on the other side of the 7 o'clock news this morning, we'll spin that wheel of games, and then at 7.30, fight for your flashback. The fight has been on since 6.30 last night. Two cold chisel classics. I tell you, one of my favourite songs has got a very healthy lead, and I'm pretty happy about that. The choices today are My Baby. And Bow River. 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That's $200 We Live Here or Spend in Singleton voucher just by fighting for your flashback. 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Here's Maroon 5. 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

0: 27 minutes after 6, Power FM for a Tuesday morning. A local news update coming your way in a couple of minutes from Cam. Musselbrook Mayor Jeff Drayton has called for certainty around mine closures in the region. Now, if you love a rodeo, then you're going to want to go to the APRA Ariat National Finals Rodeo. It's going to be here in the Upper Hunter at White Park from Thursday the 29th of October to Saturday the 31st of October. I have got a family pass for all 3 days. That's right, not just the Thursday, the Friday or the Saturday. You get to go for all 3 days for the family. Two adults, two kids. It's worth $230. So if you want to go, you got to get on the shortlist because we're doing the draw this Friday. Jump on the phone right now, 654-11-981 and say, Bear, I want to go to the rodeo.
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0: 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This is your news now. Christmas presents sorted? Hunter Valley Air Show is back this April. Don't miss out.
5: Good morning, I'm Cameron Smith. Musselbrook Mayor Jeff Drayton wants an end date set for coal mining in the Upper Hunter. He made the call after a study tour of Germany where coal mining is legislated to end next decade. The mayor says the big differences are a fixed time frame and government investments in the transition. Germany's budget is $66 billion compared with $25 million a year in New South Wales. Councils across New South Wales, including in the Hunter, have won a fight over natural disaster funding. The federal government has dropped plans to change the disaster recovery funding framework, which would have cut support for councils. Local Government New South Wales says the current arrangements covering up to 75% of eligible recovery costs will stay in place. President Darcy Byrne has called it a major win for communities. HSE written exams begin today with students across the Upper Hunter sitting English Paper 1 this morning. Around 80,000 students across New South Wales will sit 124 exams over the next 3 weeks, finishing with Physics on the 5th of November. Results will be released on December 16. In local sport, Upper Hunter Cricket's A-grade comp returned over the weekend. Merriwar chased down 139 to beat Bushrangers by 4 wickets, while Bunnin went down to Murrurundi, who chased down 85 runs in 16 overs. Elsewhere, Rookall started their title defence with a 7-wicket victory against Brook Blue. Upper Hunter Cricket's Adam Williamson with the match report.
6: Musselbrook were a little bit short in numbers due to a bit of a family emergency, but they took the field with 8 players and they were bowled out for 51. Sudip bowled well, 3 for 13 for Rookall, and Rookall were able to pass the total with 3 wickets down.
5: That's your local news and sport. I'm Cameron Smith.
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7: Morning, I'm Brooke Seychelle. Doctors are warning Australia's hospital system is reaching a tipping point as more older patients turn up to emergency departments with complex health needs. The Australian College of Emergency Medicine says the ageing population will place even more strain on our hospitals unless more beds and aged care services are provided. Meantime, the Greens are threatening to block the government's digital duty of care legislation that'll go before Parliament this week. Senator Sarah Hanson-Young has told 7:30 that while the party wants more to be done to protect Australians online, this bill may not be enough.
8: We need to make sure it has teeth, that it's enforceable, and that it actually puts people's safety front and centre.
7: And British actor and comedian Russell Brand has appeared in court in London as his new trial on historical sex offences begins. The 51-year-old is accused of rape, sexual assault and indecent assault relating to six women over a 10-year period, which he denies. 20 jurors have been selected for the trial, which will be narrowed down to 14 today.
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7: In sport, the Aussie cricketers are in control after day four of the opening test against South Africa. The hosts were 4 for 102 at stumps, chasing a record target of 421 runs to win. Matt Renshaw starring again, picking up his first ever test wicket and top scoring in the second innings with 82. And the Swans have knocked back North Melbourne's first offer for Nick Blakey as the AFL trade period enters its second final day. That's the latest in news and sport.
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9: We got wet conditions expected around the Upper Hunter. It hasn't quite started to fall yet, although east of Singleton we have seen a few drops out there, so drive very, very carefully. This is the weather report, Bear. You're not meant to be talking about the roads. Top of 25 expected this afternoon. Right now, 25 minutes to 7. I'm showing 20 at Bunnen. 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
10: I want to go to the rodeo.
9: Sure, who have I got there?
10: Brooke.
9: Brooke, how you doing for a Tuesday morning?
10: Yeah, not too bad, just at work.
9: That's it. What do you do?
10: I work at the Ampol.
9: That's the way. Been a busy morning, has it?
10: Yeah, pretty constant in the mornings. Everyone's off to work.
9: Is the rain starting to come down, Brooke?
10: No, not yet.
9: Can't be far away. I'm telling you, there's plenty coming our way. Now, Brooke, the more important thing is, though, what do you love about going to the rodeo?
10: All of it.
9: Yeah.
10: I love dressing up, watching it.
9: And watching those people. I mean, I can never get enough of the bull riders. They're literally trying to ride 2 tons of bull and stay on it for 8 seconds. I don't think I'd last 8 nanoseconds.
10: That's crazy.
9: All right, Brooke, I will send a confirmation to your phone. You're on the shortlist. We'll do the draw on Friday, and you have a fantastic Tuesday.
10: You too. Thank you so much.
9: Bye.
10: Have a good day. Bye.
9: Good on you, Brooke. Make sure you pop in and say hi to Brooke this morning at Ampol, and make sure you give yourself an opportunity to get into the draw to win that fantastic family pass all 3 days at the APRA Ariat Nationals Finals Rodeo at White Park at the end of this month. If you're looking for tickets, if you can't win them from me, just Google up APRA Ariat National Rodeo Finals. You'll find all the details and have a good time there. But we will be doing that draw, and I'll give you plenty more opportunities to get into it. We've already had one good news story this morning involving birds. I've got another one that almost ended badly. We'll tell you all about that after the Chili Peppers this morning on Power FM.

FM with the Bear, filling in for Katie. We've already had one great news story today. It was about an owl that was saved by people. Well, now we're actually turning it around. This time the bird's doing the saving. A family in Texas is thanking their four-month-old pet goose, called Goosey. Because Goosey saved their barn from burning down. The family was asleep when Goosey started honking like mad. We need to hear that sound again. In fact, Goosey was making noises that they'd never heard before. The racket woke up the owner, Bert, who stepped outside and found their barn on fire. Luckily, he grabbed a hose and put it out before any animals or family members were hurt. So they were just within minutes of disaster, because if Goosey hadn't sounded the alarm, they would probably have been having a memorial for him, which could have included peas, mashed potatoes and gravy. So yes, their Goosey would have been cooked. See, that's a happy ending. Have you ever tried goose before? It's quite nice.

0: Miley Cyrus at 14 minutes to 7 this morning on Parafam. Would you like to be heard? We all want to be heard. Well, an opportunity has now become available to you. AGL's Upper Hunter operations, including Bayswater Power Station, local voices, is your chance to have your say. 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And you can also help out local community groups at the same time. So have your say. We'll take a break, come back, see what the roads are doing this morning as the rain starts to fall around the valley.
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0: Still no accidents to report on the roads of the Upper Hunter for your Tuesday morning, despite being a little bit damp in parts. So drive carefully out there. 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
0: Coming up on the other side of the 7 o'clock news, we will give the Wheel of Games a spin, give you an opportunity to win a pizza, garlic bread and drink of your choice from our Pizza Bella. Looking forward to that one. Love to be able to give that away. Find out what the game is very, very soon. I'm as fascinated as you are to find out. In the meantime, here's Noah Kahan and The Great Divide on Power FM. Thanks for your company.

0: couple of music teachers got together in the 90s, formed Unique 2, and covered Matthew Wilder's hit from about 15 years earlier, and I think it managed to get certainly to the top of the table here in Australia at the same time. Might have to feature those going head-to-head with the Fight for Your Flashback at some stage into the future. We're actually doing a couple of Cold Chisel classics today. This is what the fight's on. Baby going up against Bo River. Minutes, you can get some more of your votes on of your favourite of those two tracks at our Facebook page. In the meantime, a local news update from Cam is coming your way. More than 100 people are expected to rally outside State Parliament in Sydney, calling on the state government to stop approving new coal mines. Cam's got all those details in a couple when it's local news first on Power FM.
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4: 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This is your news. Now, the Hunter's biggest weekend is back. Hunter Valley Air Show. Cheap tickets until Christmas.
5: Hi there, I'm Cameron Smith. Hunter Valley residents are among those taking their coal concerns to State Parliament today. It comes after a recent HVO extension approval by the Independent Planning Commission. Lock the Gate Alliance also say the Premier refused to meet with local residents, then visited the Hunter Valley Operations Mine to mark its extension. The state government says the mining industry and environmental protections can go hand in hand. Singleton Hospital has a new tool to speed up emergency care. Glencore Coal has funded point-of-care ultrasound equipment, allowing clinicians to scan patients at the bedside. The hospital cares for people from across the region, including Broke, Camberwell, Jerry's Plains and Belford. It provides 24-hour care for adults and children. New South Wales Health is warning people not to touch bats after a sharp rise in bites and scratches. In the fortnight to Saturday, 43 people were assessed, including in the Hunter New England's local health district, compared with 10 in the same period last year. Health professionals say any bat could carry Australian bat lyssavirus, a close relative of rabies. If you find an injured bat, call Wildlife Rescue and don't touch it. The NBN is in the Upper Hunter this week, helping locals upgrade their internet to fibre. Staff will be at Foodworks in Aberdeen today from 9 until 2, Foodworks in Murrurundi tomorrow, and then Scone News Agency on Thursday. More than 3,000 homes and businesses are now eligible for the upgrade. You can check your address on the NBN website. Turning to sport, Newcastle Knights have locked in the man who led them to the grand final. Head coach Justin Holbrook has signed a 2-year extension, keeping him at the club until at least the end of 2030. He took the Knights from last year's wooden spoon to the decider in his first season in charge, losing to the Roosters by a point. Director of football Chris James says his impact can't be overstated. And the Newcastle Jets are at home tonight for their second Asian Champions League Elite match day. The Jets lost their first match of the competition 7-1. They take on Japanese side Gamba Osaka in McDonald Jones Stadium. Kickoff is at 6:45 tonight. That's your local news and sport. I'm Cameron Smith.
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6: Morning, I'm Brooke Seychelle. Australia's online safety regulator says it does not have the power to proactively block the live streaming of a US execution from being available here. The Office of eSafety says it's up to online services to protect users from harmful material, and that it's in regular contact with online online platforms to monitor the situation. It comes as the Greens threaten to block the government's digital duty of care legislation that'll go before Parliament this week. The legislation would protect Australians from online harm. However, the party's leader, David Shoebridge, is demanding tougher penalties for the tech giants, while Senator Sarah Hanson-Young has told 7:30 they don't know the finer details of the bill.
7: Well, we haven't seen the legislation in the form that it will be tabled this week, so we'll wait to see the details of that.
6: And a South Korean cosmetic surgery company has cancelled an upcoming Australian event after an ABC investigation raised questions about its ethics. The Sydney event encouraged prospective patients to meet with Korean doctors who are not registered to practice in Australia.
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6: In sport, the Australian squad for Thursday's Rugby League World Cup opener against New Zealand will be named today. There's talk Roosters Grand Final hero James Tedesco could be overlooked for Reece Walsh in the fullback position. Skipper Isaiah Yeo says either option will be fine.
8: Well, both Clive Churchill medal winners and both tremendous talents. So I think that's sort of one thing about being part of the Australian team is there's depth everywhere.
6: And just the one game in the English Premier League this morning, with Newcastle taking on Coventry. That's the latest in news and sport.
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10: Heavy showers expected to fall right across the Upper Hunter for your Tuesday as we head towards a top of just 25 degrees this afternoon. A clearing shower expected tomorrow, then a fine afternoon, 20 for Wednesday, a late shower and 22 on Thursday, and maybe another drop of rain on Friday with 22 as we head to another weekend. 6 minutes after 7, I'm currently showing 20 at Denman. 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

Good morning, it's the Bear here, keeping you company for a Tuesday. Katie is away this week, but that's all right. I got all your regular stuff coming up. I did mention Fight for Your Flashback. It's a battle between Cold Chisels, Bow River and My Baby. Go and check that out on the Facebook page. Get your last few votes in. And also coming up very soon, another $100 voucher for lunch at Lucia Restaurant at Bacolban to give away. We're doing that all week. And we're going to play the Wheel of Games. We'll do that straight after Cherry Bomb this morning on Power.

0: It's one for all the cinema lovers this morning at 11 minutes after 7 on Power FM. Just had a celebration shout out, possibly the first time it's ever happened for me like this. I will share that with you, well, roughly at a quarter to 8 this morning. Right now, though, it's time to spin that wheel.
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0: Where's it gonna land today? Alrighty, this is an interesting one. I'm going to jump in and just while you're listening, I'm going to grab one of these. It's from a song that we played earlier this morning because today it's 1 second song. You get to hear just 1 second of a track. If you can tell me what it is today, then you will pick up the win. You'll get the pizza, you'll get the garlic bread, and you'll get the drink from our Pizza Bella. Are you ready? This is your 1 second song this morning. You reckon you recognize it? Would you like to hear it again? I think you might know what it is. If you know what that song is, jump on the phone right now. 654-11-981. The first correct answer is a winner this morning. Thanks to our Pizza Bella, the pizza, the garlic bread, and the drink. Do not settle for less. That's our Pizza Bella. 654-11-981. To play 1 second song from the Wheel of Games. Pat Benatar for you right now. She's all fired up back in 1988 here on Power.

0: Matt Benatar, 16 and a half minutes after 7 Tuesday morning on Parafm. No bites for our Wheel of Games, our 1 second sound. Perhaps it was too difficult. This was your hint. And of course, this was your answer. Boone and his Mr. Electric Blue. Well, you missed out on an opportunity to win the prize thanks to Our Pizza Bella. Don't forget they craft every pizza with love using hand-rolled dough, real ingredients and zero preservatives. 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Do not settle for less. Well, of course, the Wheel of Games will be spun at the same time tomorrow. We'll see what game we can come up with. We'll take a break, come back and see what the roads are doing this morning on Power.
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0: We got rain starting to fall around the Upper Hunter, and the good news is at this stage, according to Live Traffic New South Wales, there are no accidents or incidents to report. Also, probably a bit of extra traffic given that school is back today. So continue driving carefully. If you've seen something, make sure you give us a call in the studio and tell us all about it. 6543. No, it's not. It's 6541981. You know why I got that wrong. 6541981. The text line's not working. It is thanks to the Labus Smarter 10, your mighty helpful local hardware, open 7 days, Market Lane in Musselbrook. 6541981. Get that right there.
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0: 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Here's Alex Warren on Power.

0: You won't be seeing that for the next 24 odd hours. Clouds arriving, rain is setting in around the Upper Hunter, so please continue to drive carefully. Going to find out who the winner is very shortly from our Fight For Your flashback between a couple of Cold Chisel classics. We got My Baby. Those last few votes on at our Facebook page for 98.1 Power FM, and we're doing it, of course, Fight For Your flashback, thanks to the Musselbrook RSL Club, the Bistro under new management and offering great club food 7 days a week. Coming your way in a couple of minutes, a local news update from Cam. It's the big day for HSC students across the Upper Hunter with written exams starting this morning. Just a thought and a reminder to all the kids out there, it's not the end of the world if you don't do brilliantly in your HSC. You could always end up in radio.
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0: 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This is your news now. Christmas presents sorted? Hunter Valley Air Show is back this April. Don't miss out.
5: Good morning, I'm Cameron Smith. It's the big day for HSE students across the Upper Hunter with written exams starting this morning. First up is English with students taking on Paper 1 at 9:50. This year, students will sit the new Health and Movement Science exam for the first time, replacing the old PDHPE curriculum. It's also the last year for the current English and Math syllabus. Protesters are gathering at State Parliament today, inspired by last week High Court decision on coal emissions. Lock the Gate Alliance says there are 17 more coal expansion projects in the planning pipeline, with organisers wanting the state government to stop approving coal mines. The Premier has said the High Court ruling was narrow and that the state government's planning laws still work and won't be changed. Hunter councils will keep their level of disaster recovery support from the federal government. The National Emergency Management Agency had proposed cutting the Commonwealth share from 75% to 50%. Local Government New South Wales says councils would have lost more than $800 million in funding over 6 years. It comes as Upper Huntershire, Singleton and Dungog received help last April. In local sport, Upper Hunter Cricket's A-grade comp has returned. Rukal started their title defence with a 7-wicket victory against an 8-man Brook Blue. Elsewhere, Bunnen went down to Mararundi, who chased down 85 runs in 16 overs. Maribor chased down 139 to beat Bushrangers by 4 wickets. Upper Hunter Cricket's Adam Williamson with the match report.
6: The Bushrangers managed to finish their overs on 7 for 139 with Matty Wicks scoring 47 for the Bushies, while solid 62, not out from Brad Strawn and 36 from Alec Osmond, steering the Maribor team home. A bit of near hat-trick in the late stages.
5: That's your local news and sports. I'm Cameron Smith.
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7: Morning, I'm Brooke Seychelle. Experts are warning Australia's hospitals aren't ready for a wave of older patients, with the number of people aged over 85 visiting emergency departments expected to jump by more than 400% by 2050. The Australian College of Emergency Medicine says some elderly patients are spending more than half a day in emergency care before they're admitted to a ward. A senior minister has hit back at Pauline Hanson's claim the Royal Commission into the Bondi attack has been a failure. The One Nation leader says it hasn't gone far enough and wanted to see radical Islamic imams and preachers ordered to give evidence. But Amanda Rishworth has told Nine the criticism is premature.
8: We haven't even seen the final report, so I think to be trying to discredit the process and to try and discredit this report before it has already come out, it's not really a response.
7: And US actress Selma Blair has been arrested after allegedly attacking two flight attendants during a Delta Airlines flight. Authorities say the Cruel Intentions star punched one attendant and bit another and attempted to open the plane's door as it headed to JFK International in New York.
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7: In sport, the second last day of the AFL trade period gets underway this morning, with clubs set to scramble to get deals over the line. Essendon has confirmed its interest in Geelong's Grian Myers, although his manager Liam Pickering has told AFL Trade Radio he expects him to remain a Cat.
9: It might get to the stage where the next day or two Essendon come back and go, right, we really want him and this is what we're prepared to do and let's work on a deal. And
7: that's the latest in news and sport.
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10: Heavy showers expected to fall around the valley for Tuesday the 13th of October, with a top of just 25 degrees predicted for the afternoon at 8:23. Currently showing 20 at Gundy. It's 22 at Gerry's Plains, and today's fire danger rating for the Greater Hunter is moderate. Probably not a big shock there, is it? 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

It's the Bear here this morning. Thank you so much for your company. Coming up very shortly, we have got some celebration shout-outs to do. I've been in radio for 20 years. Something has happened this morning that's never, ever happened to me before. And I will share that with the celebration shout-outs very soon. We've also got a $100 voucher to Lucia Roach Estate. $100 lunch voucher. That'll be given away in about half an hour's time. And on the other side of Teddy Swims, we're going to find out who the winner is for Fight for Your Flashback this morning. It's been a battle, a cold chisel battle, if you will. All thanks to the Musselbrook RSL Club, The Bistro, under new management offering great club food 7 days a week. 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Thanks for joining us.

Fine for your flashback this morning. Two for Tuesday, Aussie icons, and I've chosen two tracks for you to choose from. One was Cold Chisel's My Baby. The other one was Bowfinger, Bow River. It wasn't exactly a close race. All we managed was about 16 votes, I think it was, for My Baby. Bow River, however, picking up almost 60. So, once again, all thanks to the Musselbrook RSL Club. Your fight for your flashback winner for today is this classic from Chisel. 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

0: The winner of Five Finger Flashback this morning, Cole Jezels, Bow River. You can have your Kay Sands. I'll take Bow River every single day of the week and twice on Sunday. Also, Mark summed it up very nicely on our Facebook page, saying driving late at night, Bow River is a great song to keep you company. We will have two more tracks. Fight for Your Flashback returns on the Facebook page at 6:30. 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
0: No accidents or incidents to report on the roads of the Upper Hunter for a Tuesday morning, and as the rain begins to fall, I'll remind you to keep the headlights on, make sure everyone can see you, and drive carefully. 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
0: I've been in radio for 20-odd years now, and every station I've been at, we've always done a birthday celebration. But I'm telling you, what I'm about to share with you has never happened to me before. First up, though, we're going to say to Hank Fagan, happy 9th birthday, Hank. Your last year of single-numbered birthdays. Enjoy every fun memory and adventures this year. And what brings you? That's lots of love from Granny. Also to Year 12 students at Muswellbrook, all the best with your HSC. And I'll extend that to all the kids doing their HSC wherever you are around the Upper Hunter. And this one for this morning. We're celebrating a birthday. Chelsea Flack, was born today at 4:59 a.m. We're reliably informed that Bubba's doing well. A big congrats to Willie and Tori and brothers JT and Riley. Lots of love from Jenny. I've never, ever announced the birth of a person on the day that they were actually born. So, Chelsea, thank you so much. You have a fantastic birthday. And Mum, hope you're doing well as well very soon. And make sure you let us know about all the birthdays as soon as they happen. And get to our website, 981parafm.com.au, so we can take care of a shout-out and put you in the running for a dozen delicious cupcakes from Cakes by Tamara. Check out Cakes by Tamara on Facebook for all your caking and cupcake needs. Oh, we want to hear from the birthday baby again? Here's Mariah Carey on Power.

0: 98.1 Power FM, Tuesday morning with the Bear. A couple of minutes' time, it's local news first with CAM. Patients at Singleton Hospital's emergency department now have access to faster bedside diagnosis. He's got all those details, plus plenty more. Then I'll be back. I've got another $100 lunch voucher to give away to Lucia Roach Estate in Pacolbin. It's got to be one. It could be yours.
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5: Hi there, I'm Cameron Smith. Muswellbrook Mayor Jeff Drayton has called for certainty around mine closures in the region. He says that without a properly funded transition and timeframe, it's impossible to plan for the future. It comes after a recent trip to Germany where coal mining is legislated to end next decade. He says he still supports HVO and Mount Pleasant extensions. A Glencore community investment is helping speed up emergency care at Singleton Hospital. New ultrasound equipment lets clinicians get vital information at the bedside, helping them decide on the next steps for a patient's care. Tracy Sneddon from Glencore says it's a practical investment that will make a difference to local people for many years. It's now in use in the emergency department. 43 people were assessed for bat bites and scratches across New South Wales in just 2 weeks. That's more than four times the number in the same fortnight last year. Some of those in the Hunter New England Health District, mostly coastal areas. Infectious disease expert Professor Robert Boy has been asked on 7 why they're flying into urban areas.
6: Bats no longer have their normal habitat, the blossoms of eucalypt trees, and so they're going into more urban areas and so much closer to humans that we're more likely to contact them and be scratched by them.
5: And Upper Hunter residents who run businesses from home or work remotely could benefit from faster internet. More than 3,000 premises in Aberdeen, Murrurundi and Scone are now eligible to upgrade from copper to fibre. NBN staff are at Foodworks in Aberdeen today to answer questions. Turning to sport, the Knights have rewarded their grand final coach with a new deal. Justin Holbrook has extended his contract to the end of 2030 after a first season in which Newcastle won 14 games and made the grand final. The club's director of football, Chris James, says Holbrook has built the foundation for everything the group achieved. Holbrook says he's excited to lead the club for years to come. And the Newcastle Jets are at home tonight for their second Asian Champions League elite match day. They take on Japanese side Gamba Osaka at McDonald Jones Stadium. Kickoff is at 6:45. That's your local news and sport. I'm Cameron Smith.
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7: Morning, I'm Brooke Seychelle. The Office of eSafety says online services are responsible for protecting users from harmful material following calls to block the live stream of a US execution being available in Australia. The online safety regulator says it doesn't have the powers to proactively prevent the live stream and that its powers are geared towards taking down content rather than blocking it. Meantime, the Greens could be standing in the way of the government's digital duty of care bill that's due to go before Parliament this week. Senator Sarah Hanson-Young is worried the legislation isn't strong enough. She's told 7:30 we should be able to sue the tech giants if their platforms cause us harm.
8: Australians have every right, they should have every right, to complain and to take action if they have been harmed on social media.
7: And a bedbug outbreak has forced Qantas to cancel a flight from Rome to Perth. The airline says the Dreamliner in question has now had a deep clean and affected passengers rebooked and provided with accommodation.
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7: In sport, the AFL is yet to decide whether it'll formally investigate an incident involving Carlton players at a weekend party. And as questions swell around reports of alleged drug use at the gathering, it's emerged the league's new hair testing drug use policy isn't in force yet, so it wouldn't apply to this case. But Eddie Maguire has told Gold Sport he expects sanctions to be handed down.
9: I believe that the AFL will cite these players for conduct unbecoming. And I think there will be ramifications for them. Mm. So there'll be a penalty.
7: That's the latest in news and sport.
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10: It's a very funny play. Oh, moving on to other things, having a look at what the weather is doing today. We've got plenty of showers coming to the valley. In fact, they may have already arrived where you are. It's going to set in for the next 24 hours. Looking at a top of 25 today. Tomorrow, clearing shower in the morning, 20 in the afternoon. A late shower expected on Thursday with 22 degrees. Friday, maybe another drop of rain and 22 before we get to the weekend. At 7 minutes after 8, currently showing 21 at Merriwar. It's 20 at Musselbrook. Brooke and iHeart. 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
3: Here we go.
10: Here we go indeed. It's the final hour of the program. Coming up very soon, I will give you another opportunity to get on our shortlist to go to the APRA Ariat Finals Rodeo at White Park at the end of this month. We've got a 3-day family pass worth $230. You've got to get onto the shortlist for your chance to be drawn as a winner this coming Friday. We've also got a back-to-school story because the kids are back to school today and so are the teachers.
11: Aww.
10: That's the teachers. And on the other side of banners, I have got another $100 lunch voucher to give away to Lucia Roach Estate Restaurant. We'll have a look at the menu and give you a chance to go and have lunch. In fact, a delightful lunch. We'll tell you more about that when we have a look at the menu. Banners for you right now at 8 minutes after 8. Thank you so much for your company. It's nice of you to join us for the Power Brekkie Show.

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There's share-style Italian favourites, estate wines, handcrafted cocktails, and you can enjoy stone-fired pizzas. I'm having a look at the menu at the moment. The pizza menu alone looks amazing. Manzo, pulled beef, olives, Fior di Latte, I don't even know what that is, but it sounds delicious. San Marzano tomatoes, which seems to be consistent across all of them. What about a Calabrian chili garlic hot honey and those San Marzano tomatoes? Also the prawn pizza, which includes, shocking as it may be, prawns, chili, garlic, basil, and those San Marzano tomatoes. Does that sound delicious? If you would like to have lunch at Lucia Roach Estate Restaurant, jump on the phone right now, 654-11981, and say, Bear, I want to go to lunch. And you've picked yourself up a $100 voucher, but you got to call me right now, 654-11981. Here's Taylor.

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1: Hey Bear, it's Tony. I'd like to go to lunch.
0: Tony, what do you like? Do you enjoy pizza?
1: Any pizza is awesome.
0: Well, I was just going through the menu for Lucia Roach Estate, and I was talking about the prawn. It's got prawns, chili, garlic, basil, San Marzano, tomatoes. Does that not sound absolutely delicious?
1: That sounds absolutely disgusting, but my husband would eat that one. I'm not a seafood person.
0: Oh, you don't like seafood? That's okay. Look, I understand that there are some people like that. What about, how does this one sound? The capriciosa, that's got prosciutto, mushroom, olive, artichokes, and those San Marzano tomatoes. Is that a little bit closer to what you like?
1: That would be perfect.
0: Excellent. Well, you've picked yourself up a $100 voucher to go to Lucia Roach Estate. Congratulations.
1: Thanks, guys.
0: That's all right. You have a fantastic day. I'll send a confirmation to your phone and enjoy lunch.
1: Thank you very much.
0: There you go. That's Tony. Enjoy lunch at Lucia Roach Estate Restaurant. And they've got more than just the stone-fired pizzas, of course. They've got pasta and a whole host of other stuff. Go and check out their website and enjoy lunch down there. Don't forget, we've got three more of those vouchers to give away over the rest of the week right here on the Power Brekkie Show. 17 minutes after 8. We'll see what the roads are doing after the break.
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0: Still quiet on the roads of the Upper Hunter, despite the fact that the kids are back to school today and it's a bit wet out there. So if you've seen anything wherever you're travelling, call us and tell us all about it. 654-11981 is the number in the studio. The text line is not working this week, so just give me a call. 654-11981. I'd love to hear from you. It is thanks to Lavis Mitre 10, your mighty helpful local hardware. Open 7 days. In fact, they're open there right at the moment. A big cheerio to everybody at Mitre 10 in Market Lane, Muswellbrook.
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0: Just before we get to the 8:30 news update, I will give you another chance to get onto our shortlist to win our family pass to the APRA Ariat National Rodeo Finals at White Park at the end of this month. It's not a one-day pass, a two-day pass. It is a three-day pass for the whole family worth $230. So if you love rodeo, keep it locked right here on Power FM. 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
1: Trev the Rooster Bear.
0: Good morning, Trev. How are you doing this morning?
1: Good, mate. How are you?
0: Excellent, thanks, mate. What can I do for you today?
1: Hey, I was just down getting me paper and coffee down at 7-Eleven in Maitland Street there at the service station.
0: Yeah?
1: I had me coffee and I walked up to the attendant and I said, how much, mate? He said, oh, the girl in front of you paid for it.
0: Really?
1: And I looked through the window towards the Bowser there and damn me, it is Beck from the PCYC.
0: The PCYC. Doing a favour for you this morning.
1: So I'd like to give her a shout out, mate. You know, we said a couple of words in there, but I knew her from way back since she'd been in town, you know, managing the PCYC. But I really appreciate it. There is some nice people around, mate.
0: There is a bit of a pay it forward kind of thing. Nice to do a favour for somebody before they ask for it, isn't it?
1: Oh, no doubt, mate. She done well.
0: She did, and everybody make sure they pop down to the PCYC and use the facilities because they're a great local institution.
1: Yeah, no doubt, mate.
0: Good on you, Trev. You have a great day.
1: No worries. Thanks, fella.
0: Always great to hear from Trev the Rooster. Love to hear from you as well. 654-11981 is the number. Now, a local news update from Cam is coming your way. Councils hit by floods, storms and fires won't be left out of pocket after the federal government backed down on proposed funding changes. Now, I've been talking this up for a little while. We have got a family pass for 3 days to the APRA Ariat National Rodeo Finals. It's worth $230. The finals are at White Park at the end of the month. If you would like to win it, you've got to get on the shortlist for this Friday's draw. Jump on the phone right now, 654-11981. Say, Bear, I want to go to the rodeo and I'll put you in the draw. It's as easy as that.
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0: 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This is your news now. Christmas presents sorted? Hunter Valley Air Show is back this April. Don't miss out.
3: Hi there, I'm Cameron Smith. More than 100 people are expected to rally outside State Parliament in Sydney today, calling on the state government to stop approving new coal mines. Lock the Gate Alliance says the government has approved 14 coal extensions and expansions since the 2023 election and rejected zero. The protest follows last week's High Court ruling on the Mount Pleasant mine at Musselbrook. Premier Chris Minns has called that decision narrow and says the state government has no plan to change its planning laws. Councils hit by floods, storms and fires won't be left out of pocket after the federal government backed down on proposed funding changes. The proposal would have lifted the threshold for Commonwealth help to $2.7 million. That could have hit rural and regional councils hardest, including those in the Hunter, which were part of a 2025 disaster declaration covering 16 council areas. The federal government will keep contributing up to 75% of eligible costs. Residents are being urged to leave bat rescue to the experts. New South Wales Health says an increase in bat bites and scratches across the Hunter is a reminder not to touch any bat, even one that looks injured or distressed. In the Hunter, you can call Hunter Wildlife Rescue or WIRES. Infectious diseases expert Professor Robert Boy has told Seven the lyssavirus bats carry is very dangerous.
4: It's essentially rabies, and if you're scratched, you need to act immediately to wash the site for a good 15 minutes, and then you need to seek medical attention.
3: A Ballina man died from the virus last year after being bitten while trying to free a trapped bat. And good luck to all HSE students across the Hunter today as written exams get underway. The New South Wales Education Standards Authority says many students have already completed practical, performance or language oral exams. The written exams run for 18 days, finishing on November 5. First up this morning is English Paper 1, with results out on December 16. Turning to sport, it's good news for Knights fans with coach Justin Holbrook re-signing until the end of 2030. Holbrook led Newcastle to 7th on the ladder, then all the way to the grand final in his first year at the club. He says having so many key players locked in long-term is exciting. He's also thanked Knights members and fans, calling them the best supporters in the game. That's your local news and sport. I'm Cameron Smith.
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5: Morning, I'm Brooke Seychelle. The Environment Minister says the live streaming of a man on death row in America is simply disgusting. Murray Watt telling the ABC he doesn't want to get involved in any policy on whether the streaming of the December execution of Nidal Hassan should go ahead, but he says the whole idea is concerning.
6: I just find the idea of a public streaming of a firing squad execution absolutely disgusting. When I first heard that this was being proposed, I couldn't believe that it was real.
5: Overseas, a London court has selected 20 jurors for the trial of British comedian Russell Brand as preparations for the case get underway. The 51-year-old arrived in court overnight, facing historic accusations of rape, sexual assault and indecent assault relating to six women over a 10-year period. Brand denies the allegations. And blood supplies across the country have plunged by 60%, sparking desperate calls for people to roll up their sleeves and donate. More than 16,000 donors are needed nationwide.
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5: In sport, Australia is closing in on victory heading into the final day of the first test against South Africa. We have the Proteas 4 for 102 at stumps on day four. The final wicket to fall was that of Tristan Stubbs, who was caught behind after nicking one from Pat Cummins.
7: The captain breaks through, he's elated. Stubbs stays finished and it's going from bad to worse for the South Africans.
5: However, there was a scare for Steve Smith, who was forced off the field with a head knock. He's being checked for concussion. That's the latest in news and sport.
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9: We've got plenty of rain expected to come around the Upper Hunter from pretty much now for about the next 24 hours. A top of 25 expected around the valley for Tuesday the 13th of October. Right now at 23 minutes to 9, I'm currently showing 20 degrees at Murrundi. 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
14: Hi, Bear. I want to go to the rodeo.
9: Sure. Who have I got there?
14: Tracy.
9: Tracy, what's your favourite event at the rodeo?
14: The bull riding.
9: What do you like about the bull riding, Tracy?
14: Exciting.
9: It's something so dangerous you'd never ever contemplate doing it yourself, and you wonder how on earth those crazy people get away with it.
14: Pretty much, yeah.
9: Yeah, because that's exactly what I think. Do you think you'd ever give it a go?
14: No.
9: You're a smart woman. Tracy, I will send a confirmation to your phone. We're doing the draw on Friday. Good luck. You could be going to the APRA Ariat National Finals at White Park.
14: Thank you.
9: Have a great day.
14: You too, mate.
9: Well done to Tracy. It's as easy as that. I'm going to give you some more chances throughout this week to get into that shortlist. The draw will be done on Friday. You could win yourself a 3-day family pass worth $230 to go to White Park Scone Thursday the 29th of October to Saturday the 31st of October for the APRA Ariat National Finals Rodeo. Kids are back to school today. In fact, the HSC has started. I've got a back to school story about the worst substitute teacher you've ever heard of. I'll tell you that after Ed Sheeran this morning on Power FM.

18 minutes to nine this morning on Parafam, sending a big cheerio out to all the teachers who are heading back to the coalface today with the return of school for term four. Here's one you might like. A 23-year-old woman in Wisconsin allegedly walked into her old high school, claimed she was a substitute teacher and somehow taught three classes before anybody noticed that she shouldn't have been doing it. Students said that she swore at them, she bullied them, and generally behaved like someone who's clearly not qualified to be a teacher. When police asked the woman why she did it, she reportedly said she hates kids but was bored at the time. She's now facing multiple felony charges. Meanwhile, here in New South Wales, the Department of Education is so desperate for substitute teachers, they're probably checking whether she's available this week. I don't know. I get the sneaking suspicion that maybe she's not cracked up to be a teacher. Call me old-fashioned. Gang and Jang for you right now. Speaking of old-fashioned, we're heading back to 1986 for a power throwback.

0: 98.1 Parafam, would you like to have your say? You can always have a chat to me here in the studio, but there is another opportunity. AGL's Upper Hunter operations, including Bayswater Power Station, Local Voices is your chance to have your say. 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
0: Anything to report from the roads of the Upper Hunter? Because despite the wet conditions, I'm showing no issues out there. 654-11-981 is the phone number. That's how you can get a hold of me this week. 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

0: on that note, it's just about time for me to say bye. We've got a local news update from Cam coming your way in a couple of minutes. More than 3,000 homes and businesses in Aberdeen, Murrurundi and Scone can now upgrade to NBN Fibre. We got your music marathon, and then Sammy will be here this afternoon before Will and Woody arrive at 5. Enjoy the rest of your Tuesday. I'll be back at 6 tomorrow. And remember, in the meantime, if you can't be good at it.
1: Bye, diddly eye. 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
5: Good morning, I'm Cameron Smith. HSE written exams begin today, with students across the Upper Hunter sitting English Paper 1 this morning. Around 80,000 students across New South Wales will sit 124 exams over the next 3 weeks, finishing with physics on November 5. Results will be released on December 16. Patients at Singleton Hospital's emergency department now have access to faster bedside diagnosis. New point of care ultrasound equipment funded through Glencore Coal's Community Investment Program is now in use. It will help clinicians access trauma, cardiac conditions, abdominal pain, pregnancy complications, and podiatric emergencies. The hospital treats more than 1,700 patients each year. Calls for a coal end date in the Upper Hunter are being made as more projects move through the planning system. The Rixes Creek North Continuation Project goes on public exhibition this week, with the mine seeking a approval to operate until 2049. That's longer than last month's Hunter Valley operations approval, which runs to 2045. Mayor Jeff Drayton wants a time frame set to plan for a transition away from coal, but has also backed the Hunter Valley operations and Mount Pleasant projects. More than 3,000 homes and businesses in Aberdeen, Murrurundi and Scone can now upgrade to NBN fibre. The upgrade replaces older copper-based connections with wholesale download speeds of up to 2,000 megabits per second available through participating providers. More than 400 premises have already made the switch. The NBN team is at Foodworks in Aberdeen today from now until 2 p.m. to help residents understand the process. In local sport, Upper Hunter Cricket's A-grade comp has returned. Rukal started their title defence with a 7-wicket victory against an 8-man Brook Blue. Elsewhere, Maribor chased down 139 to beat Bush Rangers by 4 wickets, and Bunnen went down to Murrurundi by 6 wickets. Upper Hunter Cricket's Adam Williamson with the match report.
6: Blake Scott returned a solid figures of 6 for 12 for Murrurundi, and father and son combination Gavin and Archie McCallum batted for the win, 20 and 24 not out respectively.
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7: Morning, I'm Brooke Seychelle. A Labor front bencher has slammed Pauline Hanson after she claimed the Royal Commission into the Bondi attacks wasn't going far enough. The One Nation leader calling it a failure if radical Islam is not addressed. But Amanda Rishworth has told Nine she should hold her judgment until after the report is released.
8: And I believe in the independence of this Royal Commission, and I believe that it has done a very good job, and let's see the final report when it comes out.
7: Meantime, the corporate watchdog is demanding mortgage brokers better explain why they're recommending certain home loans if they find cheaper options are available. ASIC says with more than 80% of home loans now arranged through brokers, customers need clear evidence that a recommendation is in their best interests. And Breaking Bad star RJ Mitty has passed away at the age of 34. The cause of the US actor's death is still unknown, although police have confirmed they are investigating.
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7: In sport, the Australian squad for Thursday's Rugby League World Cup opener against New Zealand will be named today. There's talk Roosters Grand Final hero James Tedesco could be overlooked for Reece Walsh in the fullback position. Skipper Isaiah Yeo says either option will be fine.
9: Well, both Clive Churchill medal winners and both tremendous talents. So I think that's sort of one thing about being part of the Australian team is there's depth everywhere.
7: And in AFL, the Swans have knocked back North Melbourne's first offer for Nick Blakey as the AFL trade period enters its second final day. That's the latest in news and sport.
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10: Cloudy conditions around the Hunter today, and we are going to see some showers and maybe even a possible storm, according to the Bureau. Now, tomorrow, it's going to be 20 degrees with a morning shower or two ahead of what will be a cloudy day and some winds out of the south to southeast. On Thursday, 23 and partly cloudy, though mainly dry, and maybe a shower or two to get us into Friday and tops of 23.
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Woo-hoo! 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
8: Morning, I'm Brooke Seychell. A senior minister admits Canberra is powerless to block the live streaming of a death row prisoner's execution in the US. Nadal Hassan will face a firing squad in December after killing 13 unarmed soldiers in the Fort Hood massacre in 2009. Amanda Rishworth has been asked on Nine if the online coverage should be blocked.
9: The e-commissioner is not able to proactively block it. We don't have the laws, but she is monitoring this.
8: Meantime, almost 500,000 health, disability and community service workers are set for a pay rise, with Canberra investing $360 million to fund those increases. The average pay boost will be almost 10% after a review found many of the female-dominated industries had been undervalued. Overseas, American actress Selma Blair has been arrested and taken to hospital following an incident on board a flight. The